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10: 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Mea nei, ko tōna whaka Māori. 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We say a man is handsome, but a woman is beautiful. 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Rangi namu.
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0: Ko te tikanga o tēnei whakatauki e kī ana kia kaua e whai I ngā mahi o tētahi atu. Engari anō hoki kia whai I tau ake huarahi.
1: I ngā rā o te pai, he pai. I ngā rā o te kino, he kino.
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4: Mata with Mihi Ngārangi Forbes. An in-depth podcast where newsmakers and Māori commentators unpack the latest political issues impacting Aotearoa. In Season 3, Episode 11, in the wake of an unprecedented punishment for the haka that drew global attention to the Treaty Principles Bill, Te Pāti Māori legal representative Tanya Waikato reflects on the fallout, the opposition to the Regulatory Standards Bill, and what this moment reveals about Māori political power.
5: Ruku hea te matatiki o te kī, kia whae inu inin hea tātou, ki te rere o kōrero rōreka. Welcome to Mata with me, Mihi Ngārangi Forbes, brought to you by Te Māngai Pāho and Irirangi Te Motu, New Zealand on Air. RNZ's latest Read Research poll shows a modest 0.5% bump for Te Pāti Māori, just enough to net them another list MP, assuming they hold all their current electorate seats. It comes as the party faces an unprecedented punishment, a three-week suspension for its co-leaders and a further 7 days for first-term MP Hana Rāwhiti Maipi Clark. Their offence: marking opposition to ACT's Treaty Principles Bill with arguably the oldest form of political expression in Aotearoa, a haka. Lawyer Tanya Waikato represented Te Pāti Māori before the Privileges Committee and has raised serious concerns about the severity of the response. She's also voicing strong opposition to the government's proposed Regulatory Standards Bill. Nō reira, hei hora I ōna whakaro, mō ēnei take kua taumai a Tanya ki te taiwhanga pāpaho. E te tuakana tēnā koe.
6: Tēnā koe.
5: Kei te pēwhia.
6: Kei te ora tonu. Ai, he maha ngā mahi I tēnei wā, engari, he mahi pai, he mahi rangatira.
5: Ka pai. Me te matatawa ki tō tūranga, hei roia mō Te Pāti Māori. Let's begin with your role as legal representative for Te Pāti Māori. You represented the party following its censure for performing the haka, leaving their seats and intimidating other MPs. Firstly, is that correct? Were those the accusations levied at the co-leaders, Debi Ngāre Wepeka, Rāuri Waititi and Mema Mōhauraki Waikato Hana Rāwhiti Maipi Clark?
6: Yes, well, those were the allegations that were made against them. But one of the most galling things about that entire process was the allegation that this was intimidatory and that the process that was adopted by the committee in considering what happened was framed in that way from the beginning. And in my 20 years plus of being a lawyer, I have not seen a process adopted in that way that disrespected the rules of natural justice in the way that that one did. I was actually flabbergasted at the lack of respect that that body had for very, very basic rights that anyone who has been accused of any type of behaviour that could have a censure result, let alone a censure of this magnitude imposed on them, should be given. And one of the initial things that we did when we first contacted the committee was request that they have a hearing at a time that both counsel could be available, because Chris Finlayson was in a High Court hearing at the time. They rejected that right off the bat, which is such a basic right in a process like this. We requested that they be allowed to bring evidence to defend themselves against these allegations. And again, that was rejected, even though that is provided for in the standing orders themselves. So right from the beginning of the process, they were not following their own rules, and they were, I guess, in my opinion, trumping up the charges. They're not real charges, but trumping up the charges to make them sound as serious as possible and to slant the outcome towards what we ended up with.
5: So as their legal advisor, what was the thinking? Because there is criticism
3: that Te Pāti Māori chose not to appear at the Privileges Committee. I know we've just heard the reasons and the preamble to that, but what was the thinking in the end for not turning up?
6: So that was just the beginning of the process. We actually wrote to the committee twice requesting that they be allowed to have their choice of counsel, that they be allowed to have evidence, that they be allowed to have their hearings heard together, that Hannah not be censured twice, having already been censured on the day and stood down for 24 hours, which brings into play the concept of double jeopardy of being, you know, persecuted again for the same thing. And twice they came back and said no. No reasons were given, no explanation, they just said no. And so in that situation, the MPs felt that there was absolutely no way that they were going to get a fair hearing. And they felt, and quite rightly, I believe, that they had already predetermined what they were going to decide. So in that situation, they made the decision that why expose themselves to this committee when they knew that they were going to try and have a political circus in that hearing. Chris and I were up for it. We were absolutely, you know, keen to get in front of that committee and pull them up on all of these very basic fundamental rights that they were denying and have that conversation. But we couldn't even have done that. They wouldn't even allow Chris and I to make representations on behalf of our clients. So again, it would have just been a political circus. So they decided to not attend and not give them that opportunity. And particularly in relation to Hannah being the youngest MP in Parliament and having been subjected to some pretty serious bullying in the past by MPs on that committee. They didn't want to put her in that position either, and that was the decision that they came to.
3: What does this tell you about Māori representation in Parliament and the Crown?
6: Well, what it tells me, straight off the bat, I'm also a health and safety lawyer, and I watch some of the behaviour that goes on in the House, and particularly in that last debate before the suspensions were made. And there is no way that you could behave like that in any other workplace and get away with it. It would be illegal. And you would be hauled up on workplace bullying charges in an instant if you behaved like that in any other workplace. So for me, to watch that as, you know, this place that is supposed to be the height of our democracy, and it is supposed to be the people that represent us as our government behaving in my opinion, completely unacceptable ways because they can get away with it. It really isn't good enough. And Chris and I had multiple conversations about the slide of our politicians and the behaviour that they exhibit within that House has just become totally denigrated. And we are sliding towards this gutter politics style that we are, it's coming from the US and it's being adopted here. And it is pulling all of our politicians away from the standards that we used to see in Parliament. There used to be, you know, you can have robust debate, you can have disagreements, you can have all of those things, but you do not need to descend to the levels of personal insults. You do not need to descend to calling, saying people have scribbles on their faces and disrespecting, you know, an art form that our tūpuna carried. It doesn't need to go there. And so for me, watching all of that and seeing how our Te Pāti Māori MPs in particular bear the brunt of that was the reason why I offered my services to them in the first place, because that is just unacceptable behaviour and someone needs to call them out.
3: Had you had been representing Te Pāti Māori before the vote of the Treaty Principles Bill, would you have advised them to haka?
6: Absolutely. Absolutely. And the reason why I say that is because this was the most divisive, racist piece of legislation that has ever been introduced during our lifetimes. And we had 270,000 people make a submission in opposition to that. That is no small thing. And for our Te Pāti Māori MPs who carried that, they carried that from their electorates, from their people, and not just from their people, from all of the tangata tiriti who stood with our people against that bill, they carried that. And tikanga is the first law of this land. That's not some random statement that I'm making off the bat. That is something our Supreme Court has said years ago now.
3: Nonetheless, Parliament has its own set of tikanga policies and rules because, you know, Rāwiri Waititi and Debi Ngāre Wepeka have agreed to participate in that process. Shouldn't they then abide by that set of tikanga, that set of process through from Parliament?
6: And there was nothing in those rules, which is one of the things that seems to be lost in all of the noise around this. There was nothing in those rules that said they couldn't do that haka. And it said that couldn't go onto the floor. And that is one of the things that hasn't been exposed because we didn't get to have a full process on this.
3: But my understanding is that you have to seek permission to do that before you do it.
6: And again, that is one of the unwritten rules about how things have been done in Parliament. And one of the key things that one of the Green Party MPs said during the speeches on the suspension was that Parliament could have adopted a process that made what happened in accordance with tikanga absolutely acceptable. And this was an exceptional occasion which required an exceptional response. And the Speaker took action on the day. It's not like there was nothing that happened on the day. Hana was censured for what happened. It should have stopped there. And there was no need for the Speaker to then refer it to the Privileges Committee, and then the circus that happened in the Privileges Committee afterwards was completely unnecessary. It should have stopped on the day once she had been censured, and all it did was give licence to the opposition MPs on that committee to just have a field day and make this ridiculous decision.
3: Tania Waikato, you kind of appeared on the scene for many people about a year ago. You're a digital native growing up in the age of technology, in particular social media. And last year, you popped up on social media feeds with explainers, breaking down first the Treaty Principles Bill and then the Regulatory Standards Bill. What have you made of the response you've had?
6: It was completely unexpected, to be honest. The first video that I made, which was about how to make a submission on the Treaty Principles Bill, was something I did very reluctantly. And that's just because it's not the done thing in my profession. You know, I appear in the upper courts mostly, and there is an unwritten rule that there is a very reserved way that we conduct ourselves because we appear in courts and because we are officers of the court. And this bill, as I've said before, was so serious and it was such a threat that so many of my colleagues and I had been discussing it and so many people had been asking us to help people to understand, number one, what a bill even was, what a submission was, all of those things at that point in time, which is not that long ago, only, you know, November last year, so many people didn't even know what those things were.
3: The people who were watching and reacting to you, were they interested in engaging in politics or were they just political nerds? What did you find?
6: No, absolute broad spectrum, everyday people on the street. One of the craziest things that happened right in the beginning was the first video I made, I think it got 15,000 views, which just made my mind blow up. I took my son to get a haircut at the mall the following week. And I had, you know, just normal everyday people coming up to me saying, thank you. Thank you for explaining that. I didn't know. I wanted to do something, but I didn't know how to do it. And I watched your video and I learned how to do it. So I immediately sort of understood that this was a much bigger task than what I had originally envisaged. I thought I'd make a video, maybe a few people would make a submission because of it, and that would be great.
3: But it's taken off. And this week your account was shut down. What happened?
6: Yes, so my Facebook page, which was the last platform that I went on for good reason, had just ticked over 10,000 followers and has been shut down. And a lot of my other content creator friends...
3: What was the reason?
6: Well, cybersecurity is the reason that's been given, which is a very broad, very vague reason. And I've appealed the decision. But a lot of my content creator friends who make content in the political space have also been shut down previously because of complaints that have made by groups like Hobson's Pledge, ACT Party supporters, and I've already seen it online. I've had all sorts of extremely racist comments that they try to post on my page. I don't engage with them at all. I immediately block anyone who does anything like that, and I probably have blocked upwards of 500 people before this. So I knew that they were trying to, you know, sort of infiltrate and try to platform their ideas on our page. So I knew it was coming. I'm actually surprised it took them that long to do it, but we just pivot. And I've started a new page, less than 24 hours, it's up to almost 4,000 followers again. So yeah, they can try, but they won't shut us down.
4: Mata, with Mihingarangi Forbes, an in-depth podcast where newsmakers and Māori commentators unpack the latest political issues impacting Aotearoa. In Season 3, Episode 11, in the wake of an unprecedented punishment for the haka that drew global attention to the Treaty Principles Bill, Te Pāti Māori legal representative Tanya Waikato reflects on the fallout, the opposition to the Regulatory Standards Bill, and what this moment reveals about Māori political power.
7: Ko maunga tāne whā, te maunga, ko maunga muka, te marae ngā puhi, te whare hokianga, te moana ngā puhi, nui tonu, te iwi e ngā reo, e ngā mana e ngā kārangaranga maha, nau mai, haere mai. 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
1: Mata, with Mahinga Rangi Forbes, an in-depth podcast where newsmakers and Māori commentators unpack the latest political issues impacting Aotearoa. In Season 3, Episode 11, in the wake of an unprecedented punishment for the haka that drew global attention to the Treaty Principles Bill, Te Pāti Māori legal representative Tanya Waikato reflects on the fallout, the opposition to the Regulatory Standards Bill, and what this moment reveals about Māori political power.
2: Me tahuri ngā kōrero ki te Rātu Kaupapa kei mui I tō aroaro, shifting to the other role, the lawyer for groups opposing the current Regulatory Standards Bill. What is it about the Regulatory Standards Bill that they are opposed to?
3: Well, everyone in this country that loves Aotearoa has something to oppose the Regulatory Standards Bill about, because it literally is the everything bill. And what it will do is create a constitutional change in this country that nobody's been consulted about, not just Māori. Nobody has been consulted about the constitutional ramifications that this bill will have. And I just had a conversation on the plane with the person next to me on the way here, and he asked me a few questions about, you know, how will this affect me? And he said to me, you know, I'm a middle-aged white dude, you know, how does this affect me? And I explained to him, this will have principles which are the ACT Party's principles, and every single law that we have will be measured against those ACT Party principles, not just the new ones coming in, but all of the existing ones will also be measured against those ACT Party principles. And that was enough of an explanation.
2: What principles?
3: Well, you take your pick.
2: Well, maybe give me an example. If this bill is to become law, how will it negatively affect Māori?
3: That's an easy one. One of the key principles in the Act is one that was literally cut and paste from the Treaty Principles Bill, which is every person is equal before the law, which sounds fine when you say it like that. Oh, you know, what's wrong with everyone being equal before the law? Well, what's wrong with it is the way that David Seymour and the ACT Party will apply it in practice. So they've already indicated just a few weeks ago in an interview that they do not believe in what they call race-based funding for Māori initiatives or Pacifica-based funding or any targeted funding, which is actually for need, not for race. So they've already made that extremely clear that that is not something they support. They will use this principle that every person is equal before the law to remove any type of funding that is in a statute that is for a specific group. So yes, this is for Māori, yes, this is for Pacifica, but it is so much wider than that.
2: But they've been very clear about that as their their strategy. The government would respond by saying that their focus is on growing the economy. And David Seymour would argue that New Zealand's low wages can be blamed on low productivity, and low productivity can be blamed on poor regulation. And so that would be the argument. So, you know, Māori are low wage earners. Wouldn't they benefit from better regulation?
3: Absolutely not. And that whole rationale piece that he uses, that he trots out every opportunity that he gets to justify this bill, is absolute rubbish, because his own ministry, the one that he created specifically to administer this bill, said this is not necessary. This piece of legislation is not the best way to deal with the policy problem that you've identified, which you say is poor regulation, which again is a lie. We actually have some of the best regulation in the world, and we are ranked very highly in terms of the regulation that we have. So his own ministry said there are a number of different other ways that we can address the problems that we do have with regulation that doesn't require a whole new statute. He's ignored his own ministry, and he's ignoring all of the advice that he's been given by his own officials to charge forward with this unnecessary piece of legislation.
2: And is that the issue? Is that parts of the coalition are not taking on the advice of the experts when they're making decisions?
3: Oh, absolutely. And it's concerning from a democratic point of view that you have a minister who is ignoring the advice of his own ministry that he created for this bill, and saying, okay, well, I'm just going to ignore all of those experts and I'm going to charge on anyway. The other really concerning thing that came out during our Waitangi Tribunal hearing was that some of the advice that they gave him around consultation with Māori, where they literally gave him a list of Māori organisations, iwi organisations, that they said you should go and consult with them because of the impacts this will have on Māori, he scribbled those out. and we had evidence in the tribunal of information that was received through Official Information Act requests of the minister's own handwriting, scribbling those out. So for me, it's extremely concerning when you have a minister who's not listening to his own officials, ignoring the advice about going to consult with Te Iwi Māori, ignoring the Waitangi Tribunal when they said to you, you've breached Te Tiriti by not consulting with Te Iwi Māori, stop immediately and go and consult with Te Iwi Māori, and just charging on ahead again.
2: The bill as it is requires the legislation, that legislation is assessed for inconsistencies with the principles, and that this assessment is made available to the public. So there you go, there's some transparency there being made available to the public. Agencies and ministers are required to be transparent, but this would not stop new legislation from progressing. Is it that last bit, that even though there's a requirement to be transparent and to make everything available to the public, that it may not stop new legislation from progressing?
3: One of the most hypocritical things about this bill is the requirement for transparency. All the way through this process, the minister and the ministry have deliberately withheld the treaty impact analysis for this piece of legislation, which is supposed to tell the public how badly this breaches Te Tiriti. 22 redactions across a 12-page document. We got over 2,000 people to make Official Information Act requests for that document. We then took it to the Ombudsman because they refused to release it. Literally just got a letter 2 days ago from the Ombudsman saying, no, we won't release that information. So if this is supposed to be about transparency, and this is supposed to be about transparency being a key principle for good lawmaking, how is it transparent when you are hiding how badly this bill breaches Te Tiriti?
2: One of the options, if a member of the public is concerned, is through the submissions. And if the Treaty Principles Bill is anything to go by, there's been a surge. There's been an upturn in political engagement. Some 300,000 submissions were received. As you said earlier, 270 were opposed to it. Many more are engaging through online campaigns, using online tools. And the ACT Party, David Seymour, says that it generates, quote, non-representative samples. What are your thoughts? Because you've also assisted people with online tools. Are the results non-representative?
3: I think it's an absolute insult to every single person that made a submission on the Regulatory Standards Bill back in January during their summer holidays. And when he made those comments, I posted a video about it and I asked all of our people who made their submissions, what do you think about that? And if you don't agree with what he said, make a video and tell him what you said. And what came back was the most beautiful but angry expression of individual people saying, how dare you? How dare you devalue my submission and what I had to say on that bill? I am a person. I am not a bot. I made a submission on that bill. And some of the loveliest ones that I had a kraiwa who was in his 70s, and he's posted quite a few videos now, expressing his anger at what David Seymour said about the submission that he made. So for him to come out and just make this blanket statement with absolutely no evidence at all, he doesn't know these people.
2: We, you know, during the COVID period, though, in New Zealand, we were hit with more Russian bots than even America. So, I mean, is there a legitimate concern that some of our online tools might be hacked?
3: Or? No, it's not. It was us. It was absolutely my own submission template that I put up had over 8,000 people access it. My friend Jordan had a submission template put up. You know, again, tens of thousands of people accessed it. So we know. We know
2: the
3: numbers.
2: So you have a record of those 8,500.
3: I've got the receipts.
2: Which are actual real people.
3: Actual real people. And we interact with them. And this is the thing. Just because you don't know who these people are doesn't mean we don't know who these people are.
2: And just to actually make a point, David Seymour has corrected that comment around the bots. He's now saying he was referring to the online campaigns.
3: And the thing about him making that comment now, right now, while the submissions are on for this bill, he is just trying to preload because he knows we crashed that site on the first day. And then we crashed it again last week because our people are out there and they are working hard, doing the voluntary mahi to get submissions.
2: You are working hard. You're working 7 days a week and you're doing multiple interviews daily. Earlier in the week, you suggested on your socials you'd run for Parliament. Were you serious?
3: I was serious, and it wasn't a suggestion, it was a response to an offer.
2: Are you talking to a political party?
3: I'm talking to more than one political party. And I very reluctantly considered the offer. It's not the first time I've been made offers like this. And in the past, I have said no. And the reasons why, I have a young son. He's 11 now. And I talked to him about it when the offer was initially made. And he said, yes, Mama, you should do it. And I still didn't say yes, even at that point. But what changed my mind and what made me realise that now is the time was watching that debate in Parliament and watching the disgusting, racist and just totally unacceptable way that that debate was conducted, mostly by ACT Party members, and watching that slide into what I consider to be extremely dangerous territory. I can't sit by and watch that happen.
2: Who are your people? Who would you be representing?
3: This is a good question because so many people, when they hear me say my people, they assume I mean Te Wee Māori and that's it. And I don't mean that at all.
2: Engare no te teko koe.
3: Ai, no te teko ahau.
2: So would you be looking to Bay of Plenty or...?
3: That's still to be decided at the moment.
2: Wairiki already has someone in it.
3: Exactly. It will be a general electorate. Yeah. I will stand in a general electorate. But for the... I mean, I did not expect the thousands and thousands of people that responded to my little hissy fit because it was a reaction to what happened. I knew this was coming. I knew our MPs were going to be suspended. I was right in the thick of it the whole time. But I wasn't prepared for how deeply... watching that debate and watching that vote affected me, because it did. I felt something shift very deeply inside me when I watched that.
2: Just quickly, is there a politician present or in the past that you admire? Like, what might you be? What kind of politician might you be? If you could just name a person.
3: I'm gonna be probably the most difficult to understand and difficult to predict politician that you have ever seen, because I do things in accordance with what my tipuna tell me. And I will never align myself to any particular organisation or any particular kaupapa if my tipuna are not saying to me, that is tika. And that is what I will always do, regardless of where I am. So it makes me difficult in some ways because I have a higher power to answer to. And I will not compromise that for anyone in any situation.
2: Tēnā koe, Tania Waikato. I te whakarongo koutou ki a Tania Waikato, Roia Māori.
3: Tēnā koe.
2: 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We'll be back with more Mata in a fortnight. Nō hōra mai.

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1: Mata, with Mahingarangi Forbes, an in-depth podcast where newsmakers and Māori commentators unpack the latest political issues impacting Aotearoa. In Season 3, Episode 11, in the wake of an unprecedented punishment for the haka that drew global attention to the Treaty Principles Bill, Te Pāti Māori legal representative Tanya Waikato reflects on the fallout, the opposition to the Regulatory Standards Bill, and what this moment reveals about Māori political power.
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2: Kupu hau.
3: Tai, and let us not mistake it for the colours. No, we are still speaking tides here because, yes, we are the Hokianga Hakapau Karakia. Obviously, these tides brought in our waka with our tupuna. Here we are not. Tai, it's actually a location. It actually describes the sea, the coast, as opposed to uta, when referred to the inner land, or kiuta, aye, a location word which follows the immediate after the practicals such as ki, i, hei, and kei. Mene ko tētahi tauira. He waka ki tai, he hoiho ki uta. A canoe at sea and a horse in land. Simple words like this, whānau, build your vocab. Tai, location, meaning sea, coast, rather than that of the opposite, uta, inland, and could also be practiced with ki tai, i tai, hei tai, and kei tai. Tai.
2: Te wā o te reo, your flavour.

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2: When it comes to views of Indigenous rights and Indigenous peoples, those views must be from those Indigenous peoples for the Indigenous rights of our people. They can't be determined by people who are not Indigenous.
0: Ko ngenge te iwi Māori te whakaako I a tau iwi, ki te tiriti o Waitangi nei. 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
3: 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The work to decolonise and re-indigenise this land continues.
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5: I am accusing a member, a national member of this house, of attempting to stigmatise a group of people with little access to power and resourcing, of attempting to whip up stigmatising and dehumanising narratives around groups of people who need our support, around groups of people who need us to address the systemic causes of crime. Yes, I am accusing a national member of raising that dehumanising narrative.
4: Ia rā, oh, he mamai. He kore take haere, ngā tautohe tohe ki roto i te whare pāremata. 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
3: Me nau neketai Māori. 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
8: Tēnā koutou katoa e whakarongo mai ana ki ngā iarere iwa te kauma iwa ira rima me te iwa te kauma fitu ira rima ara ko tautoko efe.

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1: 바카 마오리. Bringing Google Translates to life in a two-part podcast series aimed at navigating spaces where te reo Māori thrive. Inspired by The Man in the Arena, written in 1910, the Whakamaori panel translate this speech by the 26th US President Theodore Roosevelt.
2: He aha rā te kai a te rangatira, ko te reo me ona tikanga tapu i tuku ihoe o tātou mātua tūpuna i te wāia rātou, e te tī, e te tā, nau mai rā ki tēnei whakāturanga e kiana, ko Whakamaori.
3: Our award-winning Te Reo Māori podcast, Whakamaori is back, led by host Kimo Holtham and Dr. Āna Hini. Join Te Reo Māori experts Leon Blake, Hana Mereraiha and Kristen Ross in a journey of translating English content into Māori. Immerse yourself in learning, wānanga, discussion and the joy of Te Reo Māori with our crew. Here's Whakamaori with our host, Kimo Holtham.
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6: 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Who errs, who comes short again and again, because there is no effort without error and shortcoming. But who does actually strive to do the deeds.
1: Whaka Māori, bringing Google Translates to life in a two-part podcast series aimed at navigating spaces where te reo Māori thrives.

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4: 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Who knows great enthusiasms, the great devotions, who spends himself in a worthy cause, who at the best knows in the end the triumph of high achievement, and who at the worst, if he fails, at least fails while daring greatly, so that this place shall never be with those cold and timid souls who neither know victory nor defeat. 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
5: 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We also have a matariki night ride brought to us by Whangarei District Council in collaboration with Northland Road Safety. We have a mangamuka and local community civil defence hui coming up soon whānau, and for our business our pākehi that are local, that are looking to get into a little bit of more socialising and networking, I have something for you. Keep tuned, whānau, ko te waiata e whai ake nei, he waiata nā Chase Woods, hiwa.
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1: 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I say, brother, he's one of three whose paths have crossed from east to west. 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The years roll away, finding each other mutikuri out of Utakura. 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
0: Rota Rota, la Wikitoria Machio.

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1: 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Whānau Whangarei Startups Pitch and Mix June the 23rd from 12pm to 1:30pm at 116. Whangarei, ai rā whānau. You can mix and mingle with Whangarei startup community over some nibbles and startup pitches. This event is for founders, investors and startup supporters, whānau. A founder means anyone from any stage, no matter how early. If you're dreaming up a business, you're welcome. No mai, hare mai. Ai rā whānau, there will also be networking and famous open mic sessions in which anyone can stand up and give us their best micro pitch. If this sounds like something you'd want to get into whānau, you can head to eventfinder.co.nz for more information. Ko te waiata e whai ake nei, he waiata nā Mikey Dam featuring Towers and Jackson Owens. Ai e ko.
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1: 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Whānau, Mangamuka and local communities are hosting a civil defence hui ki Mangamuka Marae, July 1st, 11 a.m. Bring a plate for a cup of tea, whānau. Refreshments will be there to share as well. Bring a koha or donation to help pay towards marae running costs. No mai hare mai, this is a great way to have your say and to be informed, whānau, for awhi regarding our most vulnerable communities. Ko te waiata e whai ake nei, he waiata Nā Hāni Dread, featuring Chad Chambers and Amber Holly, creative natives, ngā iwi e.
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1: 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There will be arts and crafts, hot food, coffee and smoothies, live music and a lot more activities for our tamariki, our whānau to get involved in. This is a cash only event, whānau. Cash is king, so no mai hare mai. And celebrate with us, whānau, matariki, te tau Māori. Ko te weata whai ake nei, he weata nā tawas, tui tui ara.

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2: 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If you'd like more information, head to eventfinder.co.nz. 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

0: 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Well, it is nearly time for me to go, nearly the end of the show, tēnei takumihi whakamutu ki a koutou. I've enjoyed my time here with you I tēnei rā, and I hope you've enjoyed your time with me. I will be back Āpōpō, counting down the top five, weata Māori, no te reo irirangi o Awa FM, but until then, kia pai tō ahiahi, kia pai tō pō. Ko te weata e whai ake nei, he weata nā Balakololo, featuring Macy Rika, Magic, Rio Ho, and Rob Ruha, Kamanu.
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6: 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I hope you're having a wicked day and keep it locked right here on Tautoko FM.
7: Kei te pārā nei te COPD, arā te pekehau kakā, te miru pupuhi ki a koe. 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
9: 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He cast his kite to Horonuku to search for a place for his descendants to live. 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
3: Kia koe e Peter. I was taken by your coho tonight. He came to support the whānau on this, John's last night before returning to Marainui, whānau Apanui. Big picture, little picture stuff, the greater peace between man and God, the lesser, na whakaro pai ki ngā tangata katoa. From one hapū to another, we'll send him on his way for Nungatanga, Ngāti Korokoro Te Pauka, he mihi mihi ngā waiata karakia to settle us all, asking Manaakitanga for the journey to his ukaipō and ōhaki. 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In a warm bubble, Brown and I returned to Darwin, nurtured by gifts of the spirit that had been lit in that home, unity of purpose, working in rhyme.
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1: 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He aha te tikanga o tērā? Well, why is my choice important?
2: It's an important choice because it decides if you vote in a Māori electorate or general electorate. There's no right or wrong, it's just what's right for you.
1: What are the key dates or timeframes that people should be aware of this year? Because things have changed slightly, haven't they?
2: They have. If you're enrolled, e tau ana tō kōwhiri, Māori role general, all good. You don't have to do anything. If you'd like to change that role before the election, you need to do it before midnight, ono akuhata, tuku mōhio. That's 3 months before election. If you're not enrolled, you can do it now, so you can vote in the 2026 general election. You make your role choice when you're enrolled to vote. And we encourage everyone to be enrolled before the 4th of October, which we call RIT Day, because that will give you an easy vote card, which makes things really easy and fast when you go through the voting places.
1: So if I was on the Māori role and I wanted to switch over to the general role, how do I do that?
2: You can go online to vote.nz or you can ring our 0800 number to get an enrolment form to update your details.
1: So that easy, eh? Māma noiho.
2: Māma noiho.
1: No reira, mihi mea kaore aku details i te kitea i runga i te pirangi. What if my details aren't coming up when I check my enrolment online? What can I do?
2: Well, try search again. Tuatai. Ai, rangahaua. And ki te kore, you can ring our 0800 367 656 free number and our team will check for you and if necessary send out an enrolment form for you to change.
1: Or ask your mokopuna to help you.
2: That's what I do.
1: So could I be moved off a role from one role to another or is that my choice? Māku tērā e whakatau.
2: Koe tēnā ko te mana, ne? Nau te mana. I kōwhiri ngia koe tērā rārangi, ka mau pūmau koe ki tērā rārangi.
1: What's the latest I can enrol?
2: The absolute last date enrolment, taku mōhio rūtakau Māori ma oke topa, because 26 advance voting starts, 26th of October.
1: But if I enrol by the 4th of October, it would be much easier.
2: Yeah. Much easier. You get a what they call an easy vote card pack, which ensures also that you do a normal vote, not a special vote.
1: In the past, back in my student days, I've just turned up on the day and enrolled and cast a vote. Can I do that?
2: No. That's been a law change that's happened recently. No, you will not be able to enroll and vote on the same day. Electoral law changes means you need to be enrolled before voting starts. So that's midnight. Sunday 25th of October.
1: So kōrero mai, mō te hunga kaore te tino marama ki ngā electorates ki te ao tō Rangapū. How many Māori electorates are there?
2: E whetu, noiho ngā Pōti Māori, ngā Rohe Māori, and I think the number was fixed in October 2024 based on population data from the census and the electoral roll data.
1: No reira, hea te hiranga, papa, hea te hiranga o taku Pōti. How does my choice affect my vote?
2: If you choose the general, you vote for a candidate in the general electorate, so where you reside. If you choose the Māori role, you vote for a candidate in the Māori electorate. Koia tēnā te pū o tō kōwhiringa.
1: Hoi anō, mehe mea kei runga ahau i te rārangi Pōti Māori. 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

0: Reo.
1: I te mōhio rā nei koe nāo. Yes, did you know that Ohopu was one of the 11 Taniwha sons of Araituru and Niniwa? Now, each of her 11 sons took journey to see the country in which they lived, and yes, each left their own mark on the harbour and its surrounding countryside. Now, Ohopu happened to be a young and impatient Taniwha. He decided to travel north from his home in the harbour. Now, even though there was quite a lot of rock to borrow through, he kept leaping up and out and over the land to see more of it. But both his burrowings and his leaping failed to help him achieve his goals. Now Ohopu finally became enraged and threw himself as high as he could, landing in Pangaru mountain range. Now, even so high, he could not see the country and the land that he lived in. Now, in his anger, he continued to grow until it became a deep hatred of every living thing. Now, even to this day, he terrorizes the area. Yes, Ohopu. Well, reminds me of some of my cousins who throw tantrums. Tihei mauri ora.
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3: 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What do Māori voters need to know about the Māori electoral option this year?
4: Kia ora, ke rama tēnā tātou hōmbae hakarongo maina. The Māori electoral option is a choice between which role we want to vote in. So that as Māori, we have two options. We have the Māori role and the general role. And we make our choice when we first enrol to vote. And after that, we can change our choice, except for 3 months before an election. So this election will be held on the 7th of November this year. That means if you want to change the role that you're presently on, you have until midnight 6th of August to make that change.
3: Do you have to confirm which role you're on, or can you just kind of go in and wing it?
4: No, well, that's a change that's happened. You cannot enrol and vote on the same day.
3: So, Mutahunga Kaori Te Tino Marama, what difference does the role that you're on make to your vote?
4: Like myself, I live in Tāmaki Makaurau. If I'm on the Māori role, I'd be on the Tāmaki Makaurau electorate, and I'd vote the candidate who's standing in that electorate. If I was on the general, I'd be voting, I think, in Newlyn, and I'd be voting for the general electorate candidate who would be standing in my area. Both roles, for party votes, you can vote for any party on both roles.
3: And you've touched on this a little bit already, but just for clarity, so this election is going to be a little bit different. Can you explain the changes this year to voters?
4: Yeah, sure. The major change is that we can't enrol and vote on the same day. Mm. And we have to be enrolled prior to voting starting.
3: We know that,

0: Some of our whānau find it difficult to access information, to access their enrolment forms. And given the earlier enrolment deadline, how is the Commission going to make sure New Zealanders are enrolled?
1: Yeah, we've been running a nationwide information education program. You might have seen it on TV, at events, posters. We've got community engagement teams out in the communities right now. We were just at the Tāmaki Makaurau regionals, and we'll be turning up to all events that the community congregate at to pass all this information. That includes advertising and community engagement.
0: So you're going to have teams of warriors, soldiers out in the community, eh?
1: Yeah, kaimahi that go out and they can help people to check their enrollment, or enroll people, or give them advice about where to go to if they want to change things.
0: So where can people find these hubs?
1: Okay, so we have what we call enrollment hubs where we want to enroll people before the election starts, and it's a bit of a win situation because we have to procure placements or places where we're going to have voting places, so we'll be utilising those places to set up enrollment hubs where people can come in, check their details, and enroll if they haven't enrolled.
0: So 10 hubs in main centres, they like high population areas, shopping
1: Correct.
0: malls, that sort of stuff.
1: Correct. Correct. All the main cities, Whangarei, Auckland, Hamilton, Wellington, Christchurch, and Dunedin. For our rural areas, we'll have mobile teams that go out into our rural areas and, try and assist people to do the same.
0: Yeah, I mean there aren't many shopping centres in Matahi Valley, in Wharepunga. How will those
1: No.
0: communities be serviced?
1: Same thing. Our community engagement teams are out there, and we'll be going around to those areas, assisting people to check their details and to update their details and to enrol.
0: E te rangatira, mihi ana kia koe I a taua kōrero. If people don't know if they're enrolled, where can they go?
1: They can go to vote.nz online. They can also ring our 0800 number and get advice about what to do. And also, they can go to those events that we were talking about and see our kaimahi out there in the field and ask for their advice.
0: Kia koutou kāore te mōhio, ko te free phone number. Kore waru rau toru ono whitu ono rima ono 0800 367656. 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

0: Te Reo.
1: 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Reminds me of some of my bros. Now, which brought him to a murky situation. Now, he travelled south, left off Waiho's path, not with the particular goal to see any part of the country. Now he zigzagged and drifted through the high hills, paying no attention to where he travelled. Now when he decided to head back to the harbour, he wasn't sure exactly how to return. Now the path was rough and he had to slosh through the mud flats at one point, and here the mud is soft, sticky, and can be much like a sinkhole. Now, in Motukaraka estuary, yes, the Motukaraka estuary, Wairupu finally found himself underneath too much mud and sinking more and more. He struggled to free himself, but ended up suffocating in the mud. Ko Wairupu tēnā. Gee, interesting. All these sons sort of led a bit of creepy demise. He oi, ko ngā hitori wēnei, o Hokianga.
0: Te Wao Te Reo. Your flavour.
2: E mihi atu I kia kaitai katoa, e whakarara mai atu ki te reo takiwā o Taitiko FM.

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1: 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From Mate Taua the Marae te Hapu o Ngāti Toro, we've talked through the night, whānanga a weave of light seeks understanding. It's time to walk that talk, to call our love and support upon the wharf to the sea, jutting out from the road amongst the mangrove trees. We will not break the chain, a sentinel line poised and black we are te pō. Reo karanga puna roimata ihi rangaranga tāwhiri mātea will carry up and over. Bubbles of air that will pop and share an amazing beckoning, a reckoning we do not stand alone. Waka glide to salute the place, to find a port to raise a hoi, reenacting when our tupuna came to Te Riti, there is no blame. You came to sign ngā uri in waka, you've come again. Walking up the hill, kai hoi in a line, tāne katoa, what should I do? Then I saw the black headscarf, he tohu kuia in my mind. No matter, we move as one, call the tikanga to this place, a gathering another time. We remember them, what they faced, what they gave for us to be here today. In all our glory, haka hoki wairua mai. The oro lifts higher, te reo Māori me ngā tikanga sound waves vibrate. 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
4: We believe, and I believe, that whānau ora is a successful public service commissioning model, and it's whānau ora 2.0 is a kaupapa that can be adopted across the public service.
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5: Well, the minister talked up his new data set, but the reality when questioned was that he hasn't used any of that data set to inform the budget that we were discussing today.
3: E ai kia Shannon Halbert, ko te raru nui, kaore anō te kāwanatanga kia whakātu i te maha o ngā whānau e hia āwhina ana. 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
5: Today I asked the minister, what is the total number of people in whānau on your waitlist? He didn't have an answer.
6: Ko te pātai miriona tāra tērā, ki te minita me ona āpiha, heaha te roa o te tatari o te whānau kia kuhu ki roto i te kaupapa whakahirahira o whānau ora.
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7: So it's not saying 1.0 is the be all and end all, it's saying 1.0 was a fantastic foundation to start.
8: We need to make sure we've got the balance right and we don't overcomplicate things for providers, navigators and commission agencies.
3: Hei tā te minita o mua o whānau ora a Willie Jackson, kua kitea ngā hua o te kaupapa nei, he oi me piki ake ngā pūtea, Katika.
9: We're getting zero budget spend. And that'll be exposed again tomorrow. And we're getting no increase in terms of whānau ora. Just get us more funding, get us more money.
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14: As someone who's made a career really, not just of being a lawyer, but of asking New Zealanders to think harder and more honestly about power and how they use it.
15: We are increasingly in a time where we want to build inclusive change and inclusive systems. So I think bringing together emerging leaders, women from different backgrounds, different cultures, different generations to accelerate change, it's all about collaboration and building inclusive systems. So I think it's very, very important. It's a critical event, actually.
13: Me mutu te wānanga mō ngā taiapa, me kōke whakamua.
16: Māori women, we have perhaps we could face it with, we're coming from a deficit or underrepresentation and all the rest of it, but it's important, one, that we're in the spaces and also just to believe, because it's that old adage that you have to see it to believe it. And I think it's further than that, we can be it as well. And so this is about excellence, it's about being in spaces that perhaps we haven't traditionally been in, and it's about that belief that those spaces are intended for us as well.
17: How many people here today have said to yourself this week, what do I want? Okay, there's just three of us. So I must be in a room, four. I must be in a room full of women.
13: Kua ki te rūma i ngā momo iwi o Aotearoa, āhia mai, Māori mai, Pākehā mai, Pasifika mai.
18: I think everywhere where wāhine are, it is significantly important. It's really, really important at this stage and in this current climate and where we are as a nation, as a country, for wāhine to come together and āwhi each other, tautoko each other, and really share, you know, the problems and the wero that we face on a daily basis. So this is the space where we come to share stories, talk about each other and share the problems that we do face as wāhine. And that's what I love about this platform, is like hearing story sharing and storytelling from those who are actually made it to the top and who are on their way to the top.
19: We received a reward very humbly, and it was probably the most eye-opening conversations I've ever had.
13: Kei te tihi o ngā maunga a Māori, engari pēwhia te toia ngā pia ki taua taumata.
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4: 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We're struggling for the same goal and yeah, just feel like we can do it for them.
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Good morning e te whānau, welcome back to another Tai Pari, Tai Tumu Request Time. My name is Tupine, and I will be with you on this Thursday morning up until 6 o'clock this morning e te atanei. Nō reira, I'd like to send a big mihi out to each and every one of you who have joined me this morning. Koutou, e whakarongo mai ana, koutou ko hono mai te atanei. Nei rā, te mihi, tēnā koutou, a te marie, mōrena. After this next waiata, I will give out our request line phone numbers.

Nō reira, if you'd like to ring from your home phone, your landline phone, then the number is 0800 824 727. 0800 824 727. If you live in Tauranga Moana, 578 2982 578 2982. And if you'd like to ring using your mobile phone, 07578 2982. 07578 2982. E hōna. Nō reira, please ring in, please ring in. Would love to play your waiata and send it out to whomever you'd like to send it out to. Pēnei I ēnei, just like these next two coming up. From me, going out to each and every one of you who have joined in this morning. Koutou, e whakarongo mai ana, koutou, ko hono mai I te atanei. Kia ora mōrena. Nō reira, two waiata here by Mark Williams. Yesterday was just the beginning of my life, and it doesn't matter anymore.

those two out of there. We're from me, gang, at each and every one of you who have tuned in this morning, listening in this morning. Ata mari e morena. Ata mari e morena, Joy and Patrick. Joy and Patrick would like to send these two out to everyone who's listening in this morning. Ka pai. Tuatahi by Suzanne Prentice, One Day at a Time. Tuarua by Daniel Boone, Tiger Woman. Nō reira, whakarongo mai.

Tiger Woman by Daniel Boone, and before that Suzanne Prentice, One Day at a Time. And those two, Waiata Wefa Joy and her son Patrick, going out to everyone who's listening in. Inaya ne Morena Roger, and Roger also would like to send these two Waiata out to everyone who's listening in. Tuatahi Rā by Eddie Cochran, Three Steps to Heaven, Tuarua, Elvis Presley, It's Now or It's Never.

those two waiata there were for Roger. Hey, and going out to everyone who's listening in this morning. Hope you enjoyed your waiata e hoa. Ka pai, nāianei. I'd like to say morena Mr. Ika, aka Reg, down there in Waitara. So therefore these two waiata. Going out to all his whānau in Waitara. And also out to his brother Michael. No reira, tuatahi. The Wonder of You by Elvis Presley. Waiata tuarua. Orchid and the Rose by Jade. Nō reira, whakaro mai.

There's Te Wangata there. We're Four Reg, aka Mr. Ika, down there in Waitara, and going out to all his whānau in Waitara, and out to his brother Michael. Nō reira, right now I'd like to play a dedication for Michael, mō rena I hoa. Michael would like to send these two wangata out to his usual ropu, the Irwin and Kohu whānau here in Tauranga Moana, Blue Boy in the Waikato, and Whaia Maikara, and back out to his brother Reg, and all the rest of his usual group, his usual ropu. Tuatahi by the Platters, only you. Tuarua by Skeeter Davis, the end of the world. Nō reira, whakarongo mai rā.

There's two more out there with for Michael. 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Hope you enjoyed your two more out there. What? Kia ora. I would like to say morena out to Mata. And Mata would like to send these two white out to Clark, Cora Stanley, and also to her whānau all over the motu and in Australia anō hoki. Tuatahi, Hiding Away by Lucy Clark, Tuarua, Children of Israel by Marsha Griffiths. Pakarongo mai.

Birthdays to Waiata Wiffle, Mata, Gangatu, Clark Quarter and Stanley, and also to her whānau all over the motu and in Australia. Ka pai. Ka pai and I, and I'd like to say morena aroha nui. And these two Waiata to go out to your three sisters, Nau Mai, who lives next door, Roto in Napier, and Rākai up there in Papakura. And also to all the beautiful queer in your over 70s group. Nō reira, ko ngā waiata, tuatahi by Celine Dion and Andrea Bocelli, The Prayer. And waiata tuarua by Troy Kingi and Tammy Nielsen, Roimata, Cry Myself to Sleep.

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We're for Arohanui and going out to all the beautiful queer into over 70s group. And also her three sisters, Naumai, who lives next door, Roto in Napier, and Rākai up there in Papakura, Tāmaki Makaurau. Ka pai, e ho mā. These next two waiata going out to each and every one of you listening in this morning. Atamariu, mōrena.

Ka pai those two waiata there. We're from me. Going out to each and every one of you who have tuned in this morning, who are listening in this morning. A te mari e, morena. Ka pai. Inai nei, I'd like to pay another second dedication for Aroha Nui, but this time going out to her Tahuri Whenua group, her gardening group, Tahuri Whenua. And they are Molly, Rewa and Kathy, who live in Ruatoki, Moko and Marion in Otaki, and Nick, Bruce and Elise in Palmerston North, in Te Papai Oia. Nō reira. 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Nō reira, whakarongo mai rā.

Those two wāta there were for Aroha Nui and going out to her gardening group, her Tahuri Whenua group. Hope you enjoyed your wāta there, wā. 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Nō reira, e nāia nei. I would like to play a dedication for a second dedication, motoku here, for Joy and her son Patrick. And Joy and Patrick would like to send their suwaiata out to everyone who's listening in this morning. Nō reira, Waiata Tuatahi by KSC and the Sunshine Band called Boogie Shoes, and Waiata Tuarua called Lola by Eric Clapton. Nō reira, whakarongo mai rā.

0: Thank you.
1: Boogie Shoes by Casey and the Sunshine Band, and Layla by Eric Clapton. Ka poi, those two waiata were second dedication for Joy and her son Patrick. Hope you enjoyed your waiata e hoa. E hoa mā, time right now is 18 minutes after 5. Nō reira, anera, e tahi waiata from me, going out to each and every one of you who have tuned in this morning at the Marie. Mō reira.

No lady, who am I? It is me for another morning on this Thursday morning, Thursday the 18th of June. I do hope you enjoyed the show as much as I enjoyed being with you. I do hope you have a lovely day at mahi or whatever you may get up to today. And I look forward to catching up with you on tomorrow morning's show on Taipari, Taitimu. And until then, kia pai te ra, kia tūturu, ōwhiti, whakamaua, kia tīna, tīna, haumi e hui e, tai ki e.

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1: Rongorongo. 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
0: Te wao te reo, your flavour.

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1: 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It was hence named on Kupe's departure from the harbour. As his family members remained here in the harbour, he exited the harbour and says, Hei konei rā e te puna o te ao marama. 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And then it later became Hokianga Nui a Kupe. Rawe wenei kōrero a tātou I roti te Hokianga. 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
0: Te wao te reo, your flavour.
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1: E te mōhio rānei koe, yes, did you know that on the south side of Hokianga, there is only one carved marae, yes, in the harbour, and we call it Kaiwaha. Now, Kaiwaha stands in a place called Waiwhatawhata. Now, as Tohe and his pononga, Ariki, descended down the mountain to a place that we call Waiwhatawhata, it was flooded and it was raining. So Waiwhatawhata literally means to build a bridge over water. Hence the name Waiwhatawhata. It was flooding at the time, and te koe hoki o te tūpunae. You might jump in the flooded creek, build a bridge. Hey, that's what Uncle Winnie wants to do. 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

0: Kia ora tātou te whanau. 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Cheer the bro.
1: Engai wi o te motu e raurangatira mā, tēnā koutou katoa, nau mai hoki mai ki tēnei kaupapa o tātou, anā kei tōku taha i tēnei wā ko Hone Matthews, te amokura Māori o te kaitaki take kōwhiri. 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E te pāpā, ko te pātai tuatahi ki a koe, what do Māori voters need to know about the Māori electoral option this year?
2: Kia ora, ke rama tēnā tātou ho mai hakarongo maina. The Māori electoral option is a choice between which role we want to vote in. So that as Māori, we have two options. We have the Māori role and the general role, and we make our choice when we first enrol to vote, and after that we can change our choice, except for 3 months before an election. So this election will be held on the 7th of November this year. That means if you want to change the role that you're presently on, you have until midnight 6th of August to make that change.
1: Do you have to confirm which role you're on, or can you just kind of go in and wing it?
2: No, well, that's a change that's happened. You cannot enrol and vote on the same day.
1: So, mo te hunga kaori te tino marama, what difference does the role that you're on make to your vote?
2: Like myself, I live in Tāmaki Makaurau. If I'm on the Māori role, I'd be on the Tāmaki Makaurau electorate, and I'd vote the candidate who's standing in that electorate. If I was on the general role, I'd be voting, I think, in Newlyn, and I'd be voting for the general electorate candidate who would be standing in my area. Both roles, for party votes, you can vote for any party on both roles.
1: And you've touched on this a little bit already, but just for clarity, so this election is going to be a little bit different. Can you explain the changes this year to voters?
2: Yeah, sure. The major change is that we can't enrol and vote on the same day. And we have to be enrolled prior to voting starting.
1: We know that some of our whānau find it difficult to access information, to access their enrolment forms. And given the earlier enrolment deadline, how is the Commission going to make sure New Zealanders are enrolled?
2: Yeah, we've been running a nationwide information education program. You might have seen it on TV, at events, posters. We've got community engagement teams out in the communities right now. We were just at the Tāmaki Makaurau regionals, and we'll be turning up to all events that the community congregate at to pass all this information. That includes advertising and community engagement.
1: So you're going to have teams of warriors, soldiers out in the community, eh?
2: Yeah, kaimahi that go out and that can help people to check their enrolment, or enrol people, or give them advice about where to go to if they want to change things.
1: So where can people find these hubs?
2: Okay, so we have what we call enrolment hubs, where we want to enrol people before the election starts. And it's a bit of a win situation because we have to procure placements or places where we're going to have voting places. So we'll be utilising those places to set up enrolment hubs where people can come in, check their details, and enrol if they haven't enrolled.
1: So 10 hubs in main centres, they like high population areas, shopping malls, that sort of stuff.
2: Correct. All the main cities, Whangarei,

0: Auckland, Hamilton, Wellington, Christchurch, and Dunedin. For our rural areas, we'll have mobile teams that go out into our rural areas and, try and assist people to do the same.
1: Yeah, I mean, there aren't many shopping centres in Matahi Valley, in Wharepunga. How will those
0: No.
1: communities be serviced?
0: Same thing. Our community engagement teams are out there, and we'll be going around to those areas, assisting people to check their details and to update their details and to enrol.
1: E te rangatira, e mihina ki a koe i a taua kōrero. If people don't know if they're enrolled, where can they go?
0: They can go to vote.nz online. They can also ring our 0800 number and get advice about what to do. And also, they can go to those events that we were talking about and see our kaimahi out there in the field and ask for their advice.
1: Kia koutou kāore te mōhio, ko te free phone number, kore waru rau toru ono whitu ono rima ono, 0800 367 656. 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
3: 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Ātanga. 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Ātanga.
2: Te wā o te reo. Your flavour.
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2: A warm welcome to Atatū for this morning, where Māori issues are proudly prioritised each and every day. Quick look at the weather and our special guest joining us in the Rātahi Prior in just a moment. Dr. Rawiri Keenan is also in the mix today. Dave Latelli and Jasmine Graham joining us in the first hour of Atatū. Natalie Jessup, the GM at Tangoro Tuia Te Ora, is joining us after 8 o'clock, as is Natalie Coates, John Fanger, and Mel Suata Lucas. Wonderful to have you with us. Checking the weather first up here in Tamaki today, and cloudy periods with some isolated showers and some patches of morning fog. Today's high 16, overnight 9, and tomorrow mainly fine. Likewise for Saturday. High tides for today, Thursday, for the Waitemata Holoke Golf, quarter to 10, and at Onehunga today, next high tide just after 1. Thanks for joining in. Ata mari e te whanau, kia ore rau atu koutou katoa. Today we're talking with Enid Rātahi Prior, who's a trustee of the Pūkahu Whānau Domain Trust, and they're helping lead the return of what's described as a culturally significant Awakere Hot Springs to whānau after more than a century. The return of the hot springs followed a decades-long legal struggle and a recent liquidation settlement. Enid, thank you so much for joining us on the program today. Ko Dai o tēnei, and a warm welcome to Irirangi Wāte. Kia ora rā wātū koe.
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2: Tell us more about Awakere Hot Springs. Some might not know of the place. Perhaps you'd be kind enough to tell us where it is, what it is, and why it's so important to the Pūkahu whānau. Kōrero mai, please, Enid.
3: Hi. So we're talking about the Ngā Whā or Pūkahu, or what has recently been known as the Awakere Hot Springs in Whakatāne. During the 60s, 70s, up to today, the Awakere Hot Springs was a favourite campground, a favourite geothermal spring for not only the people of Awakere and Whakatāne, but the people of Aotearoa and across the world. So it has actually been quite a solid mainstay for tourism within the Whakatāne district. For our whānau, it has actually been a piece of whenua, our kāinga, that was taken from us back in the 50s after a series of takings, but the Ngā Whā themselves were taken in the 1950s under the Public Works Act.

0: So for our whānau, it has been looked at as a loss, a significant loss of whenua, of whakapapa, of pūrākau. And while we had the land returned under a Waitangi Tribunal claim in 2005, the land came back to us with a perpetual lease over it. So it was one of those Clayton's types returns where we received the land back, but we were never able to set foot on the land unless we paid the business owner of the lease at the time to take pleasure in the soaking of the pool. Just recently, we, through liquidation of the company, were able to settle with the liquidators and receive the perpetual lease back into our hands, and that's what gave us the opportunity to step foot back onto our whenua without any encumbrance, such as the lease itself. So, two different types of lenses and meaning for the whenua. For us, it's the return of our whakapapa, a long time coming for those who have passed.
1: Yeah, I can understand why, and I know many whānau who have enjoyed a stay at the Springs over the years too, Enid. Obviously, and with its geothermal taonga as well, this is also important as well. To have it reefed from you back in the 50s and 60s must have been very frustrating. So you want the return of the land to the whānau. What is the process for that? The business operation that was there, seemingly no more, what's involved for it to be secured back in title of the whānau?
0: So the business itself went into liquidation, so we have not taken on the business. What we have received back is a very run-down taonga in terms of not only the management of the spring, the management of the geothermal resource consents that go with it, but all of the assets on top of the whenua we've also received. But they're in significant need of repair and maintenance. In some instances, total refurbishment, rebuild. So it's not actually a going concern as such that we can actually pick up and run with. It is actually a work in progress that is currently shut down. The pools have actually been emptied, and we're having to put in place a strategy that will provide an economic opportunity for the whānau moving into the future, but also enabling the community of Whakatane again in the future being able to access. But it's going to be very, very difficult to access what people have known previously in the past, those types of hot pools, campgrounds, in my view, are just simply not sustainable in this environment.
1: Tēnā koe. Even if you did want to do something with it, what do you sense would be the future of the area now that it has been returned, and what are the trust's immediate priorities if it was to run again as a campground? And you say that that doesn't seem like the necessarily the best way forward. That would come with cost as well. How else might the whānau utilise the area, please, Enid?
0: Sure. So currently, our priority is to reconnect. So we've had whakawātea where our whānau have been able to tramp the whenua and reconnect. We have working bees, which are our priority, where whānau are able to come in and actually participate in the cleaning up and some of the maintenance work. Moving forward, we are going to have a strategy that may actually require partners that are able to take the hot springs to another level. There will be options. We're not ruling out any of the options, but some options may actually be high-end type spa, but within a bespoke type approach, nothing too big, nothing too fancy, but something that's able to be accessed that can actually turn over a business opportunity. But that's not the only opportunity. We actually own the adjoining land. There is further opportunity to expand the Ngā Whā experience into other types of tourism opportunities that may exist, should we find the right partners and the right investment.
1: Te Nākui, the hope is that there'd be some moneyed up Māori organisation that could see the merits and and going forward. Look, it's encouraging, and it's right that the land has been returned. Sad in a way that it is in such sort of decline and unusable, really, as a place where many whānau have enjoyed themselves over the years. But look, it's back in the hands of the peeps, and that's the main thing here going forward. Here's a chance to tunnel any of you moneyed up guys from various iwi out there who might be interested in doing a JV with the whānau down at Awakere for their Ngā Whā. Get in touch with Enid. I won't give you her number, but you'll find her on Facebook, all right? So there's a move.
0: Thank
1: but
0: you.
1: It's neat. It's important to keep the history alive of this place, isn't it? With our young people, our rangatahi, so they know that, the reclamation has been significant. Were there any threats at any stage after the business collapsed that others would try to keep their hands on it, or have you always had a challenge for its return?
0: Our challenge has been in place for about seven decades now. It's always been the return, the absolute return of the whenua, so that we can actually be back on it. So there's never been any doubt. We've always kept an eye on it. We actually were keeping an eye on it as the sale process was in place. The Springs themselves and the company itself have been for sale over the years. And we've watched that. It's unfortunate that a sale never eventuated, but it was a very, very fortunate opportunity for us through liquidation. So I think it turned out the way it should have turned out.
1: Mm-hmm.
0: There you go, right? It's where it should be. The Wairua was with us in this particular instance.
1: It's encouraging, Enid. What about the geothermal resource? Is there any chance of tapping into it and utilising it in a different way? A small geothermal generating plant, I don't know. And how big is the property we're talking of?
0: So the Ngā Whā itself would be about 15 acres, but it's sitting on top of an aquifer surrounded by land that we own, which would be approximately 300 acres in total. So the opportunity is significant. The way geothermal technology is moving, heat conductors and the types of things that can bring up heat are very, very readily accessible. The heat coming out at the moment is boiling. Probably the pools themselves used to run at 38 degrees in temperature. Now that's very hot, but the water itself comes out of the pool hotter than 38 degrees. So it is a significant resource. It sits on an aquifer. It is one of the main lines, geothermal lines from Whakaari back to Tongariro. So we are actually sitting on a geothermal fault. As you know, Dale, you are able to generate, perhaps in today's world, whatever you seek to generate. It's whether or not we want to use it for that purpose in terms of some type of industrial power plant. If you know Awakere and you know where we are, it's a very, very beautiful space. It's not the space that many people would want to see something like that, if I'm honest. We're not far from Kōero, and in actual fact, if I look out my window, I can actually see the steam coming from the geothermal activity in Kōero, from the factories themselves. So I'm not sure in Awakere that we would look for something like that, but that's just one option, and it's not a door we will close.
1: It's been wonderful talking with you, and really encouraged by where you're at, although there are a number of cards on the table and potential usages. The main thing is that the whānau has been reconnected with the whenua and the taonga, that is that geothermal steam resource. and our young people are learning about the journey that the whenua has been on, finally back in the hands of the people who rightly had it for all those centuries.
0: Aye.
1: Wonderful to talk with you, Enid. Thanks so much for sharing some kōrero with our peeps on Wātea today. A pleasure to have a kōrero. Tēnā koe, tuhine.
0: Aye, tēnā koe.
1: Thank you so much. You're 603 Urban Māori Radio. Ngā take Māori ake, Māori matters. This is Ata Tū. Whakamana, whakanui ngai kaupapa Māori e ngā wā katoa. Well, Dr. Rauri Keenan is a GP and an Associate Professor of Primary Care at the University of Waikato, whose work focuses on Māori health and highlighting the disproportionate impact of diabetes on our men, Māori men and their whānau, and they're calling, or he is, for a culturally grounded, equity-focused healthcare early intervention and systemic change to address this ongoing pandemic. It is Men's Health Week, but we're conscious that the issue of diabetes is one that people are grappling with 24/7. Hei Rauri, tēnā koe, ko Dale tēnei. Thanks so much for joining us on Wātea. Ngā mihi.
2: Morena, Ata Maria, koutou katoa e wakarongo mai nei.
1: Kia ora rawatū, te rangatira, tēnā koe. Diabetes has been a huge issue for our people. Some of it down to lifestyle issues, but others down to hereditary factors and the like. And the inequities that we face, sadly, are very stark, very real, in our access to care and treatment. When we look at diabetes, Rawiri, and I know you have carefully and deeply over the years, what culturally grounded solutions do you think exist?
2: Well, that's a really good pātai, and I think lots of the different communities and hapori have a lot of mahi, or have had a lot of mahi going on at different times, and where we've really been let down is in the system, you know, the health system that I'm part of, picking up some of those. And you know, we look at kai and all those social things, because certainly lifestyle and those things are emphasized at times, but I think they're massively important, but I think a lot of them are overemphasized in terms of the personal risk as opposed to the personal part of it. You know, it's easy to say you should eat this or you shouldn't eat that, or you should do this or you should do that, but when we look at at a population level how we're affected as Māori and Pacific and that as well, you don't got to look too far to see where's the concentration of our pie shops, of our vape stores, or the lack of bus, the lack of exercise areas in our areas and those things. So I think in terms of cultural mahi, I think a lot of the, if it's not the GP clinics, a lot of the GP organisations, and especially our Māori organisations, have been fighting and trying for years to have a lot of those services, whether it be kai awhina or a lot of kai, sort of information on kai and that, and all those services which the health system seems to fund in bits and pieces rather than kind of as a just as a baseline, as a as a universal thing. So I think that in terms of cultural care, it's broader. It goes into the GP, into the GP clinics, into the medical centres, but it's also all that stuff out there in our hapori and in our communities. And I think a lot of them have been doing it and are still doing it, but it's getting our health system to recognise those and to support those in an ongoing way rather than an ad hoc way as it currently is.
1: So just paint a picture of the prevalence of diabetes then, because for most health issues over time we have slowly addressed them, but diabetes seems to be, as in the introduction we used the term, a pandemic that is growing, type 2 diabetes in particular. Could you give us an idea of where we are and perhaps compare it with a decade ago, please, Rauri? What's the prevalence in our communities of diabetes as we speak, and what direction is it tracking?
2: I should have looked up these numbers before I came on, shouldn't I?
1: I don't expect you to be. Numbers,
2: but I think
1: an overview.
2: The general trend, unfortunately, is up, and I think we all know. I think we all kind of know that, and some of that is because we've got better treatment, and so we're living longer. So prevalence is the number of people in the community with something. And so I think the scary part is, that's increasing because there's more of us living longer because of good treatment, but it's also because we're getting it a lot younger. And that's probably the other term that you sometimes hear as incidents, and that's the number of new cases, and that's the worrying part in terms of those still going up. And so that's the prevention side of it. But a big part of it as well is those who have got it and just picking it up early enough and getting on to treatment, so that we can, because it's not a death sentence. It doesn't have to be a scary thing. It does involve medication. It does involve changes in lifestyle, but it doesn't have to be all doom and gloom. If we know about it and we work on it together, families and individuals, as well as the medical system, with medications and things, then people can do really, really well and not have the long-term complications.
1: Tēnā koe. So this is about making sure to turn up. We've been talking this kaupapa through the week for obvious reasons, being Men's Health Week, saying, guys, go and get checked up. So as an example there, most GPs would test for diabetes at every consultation, wouldn't they?
2: Well, I think certainly for a lot of our men who don't come in too often, they might be. So the general recommendations for Tāne Māori and Pacific is from age 30, unless there's symptoms or reason to do earlier. So a lot of us will do earlier if there's a family history and we happen to get a younger Tāne in the room, because having that baseline can be really helpful, or if there's other sort of particular reasons. But as a general kind of standard, as part of a, I guess you'd call it a wellness check, but certainly as part of a heart and diabetes check, they kind of go hand in hand. They recommended from age 30 for our Tāne and age 40 for our wahine. And as part of that, you should be getting a blood pressure and sort of cholesterol and a couple of other things along with your kidneys and your diabetes if you can at the same time.
1: Let's debunk another thing too. People tend to think it's a big person's issue. I've got a mate who's got diabetes, he's skinny as a pin. And so, that's one issue. And sadly, there seems to be a public perception that it's your fault, you haven't been eating right. So, you've got to deal with it. But others, and I'd like a thought from you on this one, is that it's an economically driven pandemic.
2: Yeah. Oh, 100%. I think it's a bit of both. And for some people, a diabetes test or a couple of blood tests can be a bit of a wake up call to maybe cut back or get rid of altogether those fizzy drinks and certain things which are quite clearly causing it. But for a lot of our people, it's not. Even before all the cost of living and everything, this goes way back. This goes back to being driven off our land, not having access to our kai and all those things. And it's not about trying to cause blame and trying to say that we've got to go back to just eating tuna and only those sort of things. But it's certainly those have been massive drivers of that. Our waterways are polluted, so we don't eat our kai that we used to, and we've got to find other ways of accessing good kai. And we only have to look at in the urban spaces especially, but even more rurally, at the processed kai and the ability of getting cheap, fresh kai is difficult. So it certainly is an economic one, and and those are choices that we make as a society to sort of put this back on individuals rather than looking at those system things that we could do to reduce the system, the burden on the health system, but also the burden on individuals and whānau.
1: So it could be seen as an urbanisation issue. Did we have diabetes anywhere near the rates we do now prior to the urban shift of the 1950s, when so many of our people left rural New Zealand and turned up in the cities? Is it an issue not just of economics but of urbanisation, do you think, Jared?
2: Yeah, I don't have any hard numbers or facts on that exactly, but I think it certainly, plays a role, and as does the change in our jobs. A lot of our jobs are less physical than what they used to be.
1: Sure.
2: And all of those things. But I think, again, that takes it away. That starts to put it back on the individual to a degree in terms of, well, you just got to eat better and exercise more, which, as I say, there's truth to that. But you know, if we look at other factors, we've got to make access to care easier. We've got to make access to testing easier. We know the cost of going to a medical centre is prohibitive, so it's easier to not get tested, or it's easier to not take the medications and those things. So, and the judgment that sometimes comes with diabetes, right? My medical profession isn't always as easy to listen to or feel like they've listened to you. So we've got to do better as health professionals as well, to not be judgmental and to afford people, you know, the care that they deserve.
1: This government's been going down a one-size-fits-all health model, and you're saying, well, we can't have targeted funding to Māori interests. But, of course, with the high prevalence of diabetes among our population, also our cousins from the wider Pacific, it would seem that even if you employed the needs-based assessments, again, it would be Māori and Pacifica that are receiving the necessary treatment, perhaps in higher numbers, for diabetes than other populations. So that's almost a given. And then there is access to the drugs. Now, you work solidly in the access and equity area. Are there drugs that could help our people more that aren't available through Pharmac? Would be one thought. And what are some of the other issues that we are trying to address about the inequities that Māori and Pacifica people are facing every day in this challenge against diabetes?
2: Yeah, 100%. On a needs base, Māori and Pacific, need more access to these medications, and so the recent proposal to get rid of that is deeply worrying. And plenty of our medical and other parts of the community have mobilised against that, and so we'll see what the outcome is there. But certainly, currently, there's some medications which are used internationally as first line, which aren't necessarily first line here in Aotearoa, but they, at least until July, we still have access to them preferentially for Māori and Pacific. And you know, we firmly believe those things should continue. And more so, if overseas, you quite often get prescribed both of those medications together, whereas at the moment, we often have to choose between one or the other. And so little things like that just are really mind-boggling when we look at the downstream costs to the system. Not that it should be about cost, it should be about, you know, how the people are. As you know, the costs is only one part of it. It's the effect on people and whānau. But even when we look at those cost things, sorting out our the best medication for Māori and Pacific would have massive cost savings for the country, what we saw in our research was Māori and Pacific who got those medications effectively lived longer, and that's got to be a good thing, right?
1: Well, it certainly does. I respect the work that you're doing and the teams that are working to address this diabetes surge among Māori and Pacifica. There's a long way for us to go, but we're working together. And if you're listening in today and you haven't been tested for diabetes, make sure next time you're at your GP, you do just that. And, of course, Men's Health Week, fellas. We're talking about us today, so if you haven't yet to get that side of your health checked, let's get on to it. Our guest today, Dr. Rawiri Keenan, long-time kaimahi and Professor of Primary Care at Waikato University. Thanks for joining us on the program, Rawiri. Wonderful to have a cordial. Thanks so much.
2: Kia ora.
1: Kia ora. Kia ora. You were 603. Dave Littell is joining us in a moment. Of course, I can see him with a picture, actually, of a Queensland jersey. I don't want to go into that too much today because they whopped the Blues in Melbourne last night. I was actually at the Big Sing, which Al Moko's in a choir in his school. And I really like that. I mean, he's a footy-playing guy, and just out of the blue, he says, I decided to go and join the choir. It's an unauditioned choir, so everyone can roll up. And there's about, I don't know, maybe 50 blokes in his choir, but it was called The Big Sing, and it was on at Auckland Town Hall last night. Dozens of schools doing performances, some of them sort of choral-type singing, others a little more funky. but all of them just magic. And our rangatahi were amazing, or amazeballs, as my kids would say. Big ups to the big sing. Dave Latell is with us today. It's Men's Health Week. Hey, Dave, how's your health, man?
3: Yeah, it's pretty good at the moment, actually. Yeah, it's probably the best it's been in a little while, so, yeah, I'm happy.
1: Good on you, Dave. You know, you've proven to be an inspiration over the years, eh, mate, because you've been very big back in the day, lost some, gained some. It's an ongoing journey for you, which means it's an ongoing journey for all of us, eh, Dave?
3: Yeah, bro, I mean, you know, it's a roller coaster. It's up and down. That's the whole thing about this, and you just try and, you know, increase the... We all fall off the wagon. You're just trying to, you know, make sure that the length of time between falling off the wagon is longer and longer.
1: Yeah. Let's talk about falling off the wagon, because it's very easy then to say, oh, I just can't do it. How do you pick yourself up to say, oh, I'll have another go?
3: Well, I mean, it's like so many people reach out to me, bro, about... you know, helping their mum, dad, brother, sister, uncle, auntie. But I always say to them, it's got to be that person contacting me. So you've got to have had enough and understand that it is possible just to, you know, sometimes we fall off and then we fall down that spiral again of eating crap and drinking crap and feeling worse about ourselves and eating more crap to feel better about ourselves. And you've just got to get back on. It's just as simple as that, you know. Sometimes we dwell on it, and I didn't get to be over 200 kilos, and people we helped didn't get to be over 300 kilos because they had a bad meal every now and then. You know, it's so if you fall off the wagon, don't let the wagon get around the block, jump straight back on. That's all it is.
1: It's a bit like kicking the booze. If it's been part of your life, or you think, oh, what the hell am I going to do? You know, and in tough environments, you know, something with a bit of cream on it or some sugar can be just that little hit that you think makes life bearable, because things are tough. The tougher life is, perhaps the more we reach for these short-term stimulants. Sugar could be one of them. Let's treat myself to a pie. Look, I'm not knocking it because I do it too, but it just seems to be an ongoing battle. It's Men's Health Week, and part of the reason... And a strong reason we wanted to talk with you today, Dave, because you've been such an advocate for guys and health, and you've helped so many over the years. What would you say of that? How we need to find something else to, is it treat ourselves?
3: Yeah, like, you know, a treat's okay. A treat's okay once every now and then, once a week. When I first started the journey, I was, I'd have a treat once a week. That's it. But it's not a treat day. It's a treat meal. That's one meal, not the whole day. And understanding that if you treat yourself every day, that's no longer a treat. That's just the way you eat. So you've got to, you know, not, it's not about eating chicken and broccoli every day. It's about just keeping things in balance. Having a treat once a week, that's okay. That's living life. But you can't do that every day. And for me, what I found is, I found that when I'm feeling down, which is like a lot of us, we emotionally eat, we're feeling down, we reach for food or we reach for booze or drugs. You know, what I found is I turned to training. I'd go for a walk somewhere nice. I'd try and do it with some friends or family so we could talk about things. And after the exercise, I always felt better. I always felt like I had that natural, that natural release of endorphins that made me a little bit happier. My brain had a chance to stop thinking for a bit so I could handle life a little bit more. So I always say, just turn to exercise. Don't turn to food, turn to exercise.
1: Tēnā, you mentioned whānau and mates and, you know, not trying to do it all the time on your own. How important have you found whānau support, siblings, cousins, friends, as you, you know, hit the streets? How important is that tautoko from those around you?
3: Yeah, it's a lot more sustainable when the whole family's doing it. That's why, you know, groups like us and, you know, other groups, community-based groups that are out there, it's always a whānau approach. That approach is always more sustainable. But, you know, you also can't choose your family, and not everyone's on that wagon with you. But it's important that, you know, that you lead by example, and one day they will join you. So it's super important. That's the only way you can break these cycles. And, you know, at our BBM boot camps, you see the kids that are young babies watching their mums train, you know, seeing the importance of the understanding that you are going to get knocked down. You know, you can take a break. You can have a sit down and have a breath. But they also see their mums or their dads getting back up and continuing on. It's such an important thing for kids to see.
1: Have you had any diabetes in your life, Dave?
3: I haven't, but, you know, I've sort of jumped back on the wagon. You know, we're so focused on helping everyone else. I sort of let myself go a bit in terms of my diet. And I had a boxing match about a month ago, and I was actually disgusted with the number I saw on the scale. I was training really hard and I was fit, but I wasn't eating well. And I knew that, and I was trying to get out of the weigh-in. I didn't want to weigh in because I knew that I wouldn't like the number, and especially in front of everyone. And that experience of jumping on the scale in front of everyone sort of, you know, shocked me back into, hey, you know, I've got to start watching what I eat again. And, you know, I'm feeling great. It's been a month since I've been on this, restarted the old journey with nutrition. And that's the thing. It's not just about how you look, it's how you feel. And that's the most important part, being happy and being happy with yourself, you know, and being able to, being proud of looking at yourself and looking in the mirror and being happy, you know, within yourself. That's the important thing.
1: Tēnā koe, you've been a wonderful advocate for men's health. And I thank you for joining us on Men's Health Week. Dave Letelier with us. Dave, you've also been critical of public policies regarding this issue and access to support. I mean, many of our people, for instance, grow up in communities. They don't really learn how to cook and how to eat healthily. And so many are economically challenged, with sort of static pay packets, that we can't afford to even go and buy the good food that helps here. I know you and I can, but there are many listening today who can't, mate, go out and get better kai. They're just, and they might have big families, high rents. It doesn't become a priority. What would you say about some of the politics around men's health as we speak, Dave?
3: Oh, man, I keep beating my head against the wall on this thing. They never understand that the answers are already within the community. There's community groups like us doing this work with next to no money. It's always about education. But it's who's doing the educating. You know, it's got to be from people that, you know, that our people trust, that they know that it works, that they have the lived experience. And, you know, so just for instance, we take our people that do our From the Couch program to the supermarket and just teach them how to shop the healthiest they can on the budgets they have. So it's just about educating people how to make the best choices that are available to them with the money they have. You know, so when I started, I had no money. You know, I was staying on a mattress in a community home. But I was educated from my sporting background how to make the best choices that were available. And that's what it's about, you know. But this any government, not just this, but any government, these political parties, they've got to understand that it's never a top-down approach. It must be bottom-up. They can't keep, like, searching for clinical answers and you can't prescribe your way out of this problem. You can give someone a pill or give them an injection or give them the operation, but unless they have the lifestyle program wrapped around it where they're learning healthy habits, where they can teach their children, you know, it might help the one person, but it's not going to break the cycle of the family. We're seeing children that are, you know, 9, 10 years old that are well over 100 kilos. You know, it's unless we fix the root causes of these problems, nothing will change. And that's what I fear, though, because there's so much money to be made out of our misery and our ill health. That's it worries me that the answers are right there, but they always overlook us.
1: Well, you're doing what you can. How many people are aligned with the BBM movement now, Dave Letelier?
3: Oh, there's thousands, you know, and our From the Couch program, which, you know, and whenever I have a go at the government, you know, there are people within the system, within the health system, that are fighting for groups like us, you know, that are scrounging whatever money they can get to direct our way. So we have a From the Couch program, which we're lucky that we get some funding through Pacifica Health, you know, through the Māori departments, that people that are in there trying to direct some to us. Every 12 weeks, we have 30 people going through this program in West Auckland, South Auckland. We're now in Whangarei. We've just started in Hamilton, and we're hustling to keep this program going. It's because it's proven to work. We've taken every excuse that any system can have to not support us. We've taken it all away. So I'm just hopeful that one day they'll, the wool will be removed from their eyes and they'll start funding us sustainably, and we'll can truly, start to change even more people's lives and make an impact in this diabetes epidemic that's affecting our people.
1: Tēnā koe. Hey, how'd you get on in your fight, Dave?
3: Yep, I had a win, had a good win, so I was happy with that. I got another one, one more in November. That was to raise money for our food bank and down at Taranaki, and we ended up donating what was raised to the local food bank in Taranaki, and the issues are the same everywhere I go, bro. So I'll keep fighting to keep raising some money and get to donate to different food banks around the country.
1: Well, you better stay strong, because you've got a lot of interviewing to do in your future, Mr. Latelli. But enjoying your one-on-ones with people, and just pleased that you've never forgotten those who are trotting a similar path, and BBM has been a really successful COPA, but it needs a figurehead, it needs a spokesperson, and you do an awesome job of that, Dave, and always neat to have a cordial with your brother. Thanks very much for sharing some time with us today on Men's Health Week.
3: Kia ora, bro. Thank you.
1: Thank you, Dave. Dave Latelli with us, and he's been on one hell of a journey, that bloke. And still to this day thinking of innovative ways to connect the dots and help as many people as he can. When he mentioned that in some of his classes, he looks over and sees little kids watching their mum, who's big, trying to do her best to get healthier so she can live longer to look after that little guy. It doesn't escape their attention. That's really where the flow-on effect of all of his efforts are. And if you'd like to join... Very easy to find Butterbean Motivation Camps, and now expanding across the country. It's great to have you with us today here on 603 Urban Māori Radio. Don't forget we're also live on Facebook and available now, seemingly, in the Wātea sphere on even Twitter and all of those other places. YouTube as well, I think. CJ Lanati is looking after our desk today. Rangi is probably bathing in the glory of the Queensland victory last night. In fact, I think he's doing something with his moko. Now Jasmine Graham is with us, who is the Māori Public Health Manager at Hapai Te Hauwhare, again advocating for deeper understanding of equity in health to ensure Māori and other communities receive care that meets our needs. We make no apology for the thread of our conversations this week, looking at health. Māori health, in particular, Māori men's health. But that's not exclusive, of course. We're talking about all of our health and men's health, but a particular focus on our Tāne Māori. You can understand why. Jasmine Graham's with us for a cordial. Hey, Jasmine, tēnā koe. Thanks again for joining us on Wātea. Hi, Jasmine. Kia ora. Well, we've lost that one. Let's see how we go there, CJ. Hope it's not that issue that we were confronted by yesterday. Anyway, it gives me a chance to have a look at some of the headlines, guys. We'll start with politics. Now, what about that 30 mil? Unbelievable, is it not? That sort of figure. Alarm raised 2 years ago about failing government IT project the Public Service Commissioner is investigating. If advice given to the minister about an even bigger IT project is accurate and can be relied on. A $4 million increase to tourism marketing campaigns. The government's ramping up its charm offensive to Australian, American and Chinese tourists. An iwi leader asks the UN to intervene over the government's move to introduce new climate laws. This is Mike Smith's issue, and the government is introducing legislation to prevent companies from being sued over damage caused by greenhouse gas emissions. Let's go to Jasmine Graham, who's with us today. Thanks for your time. Tohine tēnā koe, and thanks for joining us on Wātea Ngā Mihi.
4: Kia ora, Dale.
1: Thanks, Jasmine. Good to talk with you. We've been talking a lot about men's health this week for obvious reasons. You're working in the front line. and it's about equity. When we use the term equity, is it equity of treatment, equity of access? What are the inequities that our people are confronted by each and every day? Often we don't realise that there are inequities at play, Jasmine. So might you describe the use of that term for us, please?
4: Yeah, sure. I guess the easier way to put it is, I guess equity gets confused with equality a lot of the time. So I guess the distinction between it would be equality is giving everyone the same thing, whereas equity is making sure that everyone has what they need to thrive. So yeah, it would be around thriving, and it's around access, especially when we're talking within the public health or HOURA lens. So, you know, the health system shouldn't be asking things like, did everyone get the same service? It should be things like, did everyone have a fair opportunity to achieve good health? And I think that's why the distinction matters, particularly within the health sector.
1: Okay, so have we historically not had that equity? And so the fight goes on, as Rangi Nui Walker says, a struggle without end. I mean, we've just got to get batting for fairness and justice. We were guaranteed that in the treaty, but it's never really been delivered. How inequitable is the health situation for Māori when we look constantly at the negative stats that are thrown up when research is undertaken, Jasmine?
4: Yeah, I think because... you know, if we want those equitable outcomes, we need to design it from the beginning. And like you're right, too often the systems are designed for the average person, and then we try to fix the gaps a little bit later. So building equity into policy and funding and services designed from day one would be really helpful. And I think as well, like, you know, there is the stats, and we are recognised in those, and I think too frequently. But there is some Māori communities that are doing really well. So, you know, we shouldn't be looking at Māori communities and thinking that they're wanting to be saved or waiting to be saved. Whereas across the country, iwi hapu, Māori providers and community organisations, they're already delivering innovative solutions and achieving results. And I guess for us, the challenge isn't finding the answers. The challenge is making sure that those solutions are trusted and supported and sustainably funded. And at the heart of it, it's recognising that health is influenced by housing, income, education, culture, and connection to community, and just making sure that Māori voices are involved in the decision-making, which is everything that you've just addressed now, but it still seems to be a challenging area for us within the health sector.
1: And also, it seems piecemeal support. What you're getting at is right at the crux of the decision-making, when programs are designed, when funding is discussed, our people need to be at the table. And, of course, it seems that that's not the case. Certainly in the latest coalition government, who are advocating a one-size-fits-all model, it goes against the idea of collaborative approaches. That makes it more difficult. But we were trying to track a little bit down that path with the establishment of Te Ako Whai Ora. It's election year, and come November, we either support what's happening now with the coalition arrangement or similar, or we look for parties that are willing to try something different. Now, I'm not quite sure that Labor have gone out. They were the advocates for Te Ako Whai Ora to say we will reinstate it if elected. But surely we should be looking for political intent of that type, don't you think?
4: Yeah, we should be. And I think what would also help is if people were understood the difference and the meaning behind equity. And I think that people would be much more likely to support it if they understood and knew what to look out for. Whereas, you know, we see that equity is often misunderstood as giving some group special treatment. We hear quite a lot of that. But it is about recognising barriers and responding to them fairly. And public understanding matters because policy doesn't exist in a vacuum. It is shaped by public attitudes and public support. But I do think we also need to move away from telling Māori stories only through stats and deficits. It is important to acknowledge the inequities, but it's equally important to tell stories about Māori leadership, innovation, resilience and success. And I think people connect with solutions more than problems. So when we see Māori-led initiatives improving health outcomes, strengthening communities and supporting whānau, equity does become much easier to understand. So I do hope that with better understanding that people would know what to look out for when listening to these conversations and the talks around equity and equality.
1: Jasmine Graham is with us, the Māori Public Health Manager at Hapaita Hawāra. Well, an example is the work that you're doing, whether it's being funded in the way that it should be, whether you too are forced to go in piecemeal arrangements rather than being able to employ the talent needed to really make an impact. And another issue I'd touch on too, I guess, Jasmine, is that when we go into bat for Māori health, we're actually going to bat for many other cultures who are calling New Zealand home now.
4: Oh, absolutely.
1: Because we've been forced into a Eurocentric model that doesn't seem to factor in culture in the way that we would if we designed the model. What would you say about people might think that it's, Māori are trying to get more out of the health system, but in fact we're working on behalf of many different cultural backgrounds who are forced to accommodate or live in what is almost a blatantly Eurocentric model.
4: Yes, absolutely. That is very true. And we see that, we do see that every day when we're working and we're, because it is from that equity lens. And when we're working from that lens and making sure that we are addressing the barriers that are stopping and preventing people from being able to access health and being able to achieve good health outcomes, it does impact those that need it the most. And that isn't just Māori, like you said. So when we do have this approach towards Māori and focusing on where those health inequities occur, which is with our Māori communities, but also within our Pacific communities, it does have great, I guess, outcomes for those other communities as well. So it is a win-win when we're thinking of that. And it is a shame that we're not able to work from that lens all the time, but we are having across the health sector. But at Hapai, we do prioritise Māori health and making sure that everyone has access to full hauora support and making sure that we're advocating and continuing to advocate for those barriers to be met so that we can all achieve hauora like we should be.
1: It's been a pleasure talking with you again. Thank you, Jasmine, for sharing some thoughts here on Men's Health Week. All the best with the work that you and your team are doing at Hapai Te Hawāra. Mihiane ka koe tō hine. Thank you. Thanks very much for listening in. No apologies for our thread of kōrero today looking at the health situation. For nearly 200 years, they've had the checkbook, I say they, Eurocentric advocates of our health system. And yet we are denied an opportunity to put our own thoughts into how this system would work. And so if they were getting it right, we wouldn't have the discrepancies between cultures, would we? We wouldn't have Māori stats that were different from mainstream stats. So it's about time that we too were given the opportunity, as our treaty, as our forebears had hoped for, to have our say as well in how systems and advocacy rolls out in our land. It is infuriating that it continues to be as it is, and how they paint pictures of our people being unworthy or being different or being not as important in the health delivery in this country, our country. Something needs to happen about it. A bit of a rant, I know. But anyway, that's how I feel. It's 8 o'clock. Thanks, guys. Coming up, we'll be talking endangered species. I could throw some political names in there, but I won't. Natalie Coates is with us, John Fanga and Mels Huatalukas, all joining us in the next hour of Atatū. And our special guest today on He Rere Hua After 9 is Dr. Jason Gurney. Really interesting guy. I'm sure you'll enjoy hearing from him.
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0: Maira, whakatau maira, whakatau maira. A te marie, te whana, kia ora rau atu. Quick look at the weather, and Natalie Jessop is waiting in the wings. Cloudy periods today with some isolated showers and a high of 16, overnight 9 degrees. Mainly fine tomorrow, likewise for Saturday, but a chance of a shower too. Sunset tonight, 12 past 5. High tides for today, Thursday, for the Waitemata Hauraki Golf, quarter to 10. And at Unihunga today, just after 1 o'clock. Now, Natalie Jessop is the GM of Tangarotuia Te Ora, which is the Endangered Species Trust. I think Tawara is involved here too. But they're leading urgent conservation efforts in our country to protect endangered species, including the critically threatened Maui dolphin, and are advocating against destructive practices such as bottom trawling. Thanks for joining us on the program, Natalie. Ko Dale tēnei, a warm welcome to Wāte. Kia ora.
1: Oh, kia ora, Dale. Ngā mihi nui ki a koe.
0: Me koe hoki. So, let's look at the Maui dolphin, just as an example. Before we do, how many endangered species in New Zealand are on your list?
1: Altogether, there are over 3,700 endangered species, and we have a list of the top 50 most critically endangered, and the Maui dolphins are at number one due to just how dire their situation is.
0: Last time I heard there were about 80, but I'm not quite sure how many are there now. How do we, can we get a definitive sort of overview of numbers?
1: Yeah, there's surveys that are done every year, so aerial surveys, and the estimates now are that there are fewer than 50 adult Maui dolphins left. So that's down from 500 in the 1970s. And yeah, their cousins, the Hectors, they had approximately 50,000 in the 1970s, and now there's only 10,000 Hectors left. So we're at a really critical point right now, and if we don't do something, we're going to be one of the first countries in the world to let a dolphin go extinct on our watch. So, yeah, that's why we have launched this campaign in cooperation with Lush. Our aim is to stop the bottom trawling. It's happening right across their habitats, and yeah, the bottom trawling is a practice where big, heavy nets go down and they get dragged across the seafloor. So they destroy everything in their path. They're very indiscriminate and stirs up a lot of sediment and wipes out the food sources that the dolphins depend on. And the other critical issue is that it also catches and drowns the dolphins because they're mammals. They really struggle in the nets. They suffocate and they drown. And yeah, the dolphins that are caught in the nets, they often have a lot of lacerations and bruises and they're bleeding because they've had such a struggle to escape. And yeah, the trawling is happening right now through Maui and Hector's habitats, where they live and where they feed and where they're trying to look after their young.
0: Those habitats, particularly on the west coast, are they, Natalie? And how prevalent is bottom trawling in the areas that they call home? Where, geez, there's only 50 of them. I mean, where are they living?
1: Yeah, well, there's 50 Maui that live between, so they live on the west coast of the North Island between the Kaipara Harbour down to Taranaki. And then their cousins, the Hectors, they live in other parts of the Motu. So they actually used to be the most common dolphin around Aotearoa, or the Hectors anyway. So if you look back in historical records, they're described as being plentiful, and there's numerous Māori names for Maui and Hectors as well. So they had a lot of cultural significance. Their ingoa were tied to different iwi and hapū, and were in really common use actually across both islands. So some of the names are, like on the west coast, the name for the Maui dolphin is Pōpoto, and then there's other names like Pahu, Ahu Ahu, Hopu Hopu, and yeah, there's other marae around the country too, the coastal marae that have carvings of the Maui and Hector. So yeah, they're a really important tohu for the health of our oceans, and we're working quite closely with Mana Whenua out at Kawhia, Ngāti Te Wehi, because this is a very important taonga species for them. And

0: we just want to be able to elevate their voice and their calls for action. I've been campaigning to save the Maui dolphin for generations.
1: Yeah, sort of familiar with them. There's signage on many beaches of the West Coast, as I've travelled as well, but because they're sort of sight unseen, many of us don't realise the threats that exist to them. Obviously, bottom trawling is one of them. So, as a practice, are they reporting when dolphins are caught up in their catch, or is it somewhat embarrassing and they're even dodging the reporting of the deaths of Maui or Hector's dolphins? How prevalent is bottom trawling in these habitats?
0: Yeah, well, the Maui dolphins aren't protected to the two. So we know that they swim out to 100 metre depths, and they're not protected in their whole habitat from the bottom trawling. And also when cameras got put on boats, so about 50% of the boats had cameras installed, and following that, the reporting of dolphin deaths went up 700%. So that's only on 50% of the boats, and the reporting went up 700% of dead dolphins. So we know that the industry has been under-reporting the bycatch that they've been catching. And yeah, there was someone, a fisher person recently, and he had thrown a dolphin overboard and said he thought it was a common dolphin, but it was actually a Hector's. So, you know, there's good people out there, but there's overall the fishing industry has got a lot to do to improve their practices.
1: Tēnā koe. How's Tangorotuia Te Ora, or the Endangered Species Trust, working with communities and particularly with iwi and partners to protect the Maui dolphins? Could you give us sort of some specific mahi that you are aligning with coastal iwi communities to do the best we can to try and save the species?
0: Yeah, well, so we've been working closely with Ngāti Te Wehi. So they've been kaitiaki of the pōpoto, the Maui dolphin, for many generations. And we are supporting the āpiti whānau to support their voice and their calls for action. And we've actually got an endangered species hui, which is coming up in September. So we've called our first ever national hui. And Altea and Davis Āpiti and Paul Brown are coming along to that to share their lived experiences, their mātauranga about this type of species and what needs to be done, what urgently needs to be done. And yeah, along with that, we've started a petition to stop bottom trawling and dolphin that, so people can go onto our website and sign that petition. And yeah, and then alongside the āpiti whānau, been coordinating with and they've created really beautiful limited edition Maui soap, and it's in their stores right now, and 70% of every sale is going to go directly to our campaign. And yeah, the Lush campaign is running for 2 weeks across all their stores nationwide, from Auckland right down to Otipoti in Dunedin. And yeah, we've got the goal of raising money and driving petition signatures across the motu. So we've got some amazing influencers who are supporting our campaign as well. So Millie Elder, Tanya Waikato, Java Fiki, Mandy Kupinga, Michaela Inslee, Bianca Ransom from Forest and Bird, and just many others. There's just a lot of people who really passionately care about our moana and who want to see that we're able to, you know, as coastal hapori, go out there and catch a fish. And I think we know, you know, from hearing stories from our grandparents' generation, you know, it was like much easier. You'd put down the bait, and you know, you'd get a nibble straight away. You know, I remember hearing from my granddad, we could have probably caught a bar full of snapper of tamuri, and it's just not like that anymore. And we just need urgently to turn things around. We know that once the moana has more protections, things can bounce back. But, you know, we've been bottom trawling for very heavily bottom trawling since the 1990s, and we've bottom trawled the size of both the North Island and the South Island twice. So it's extensive what we've done. And yeah, we need to phase it out, and we need to move to more sustainable fishing methods. So yeah, we are encouraging people, ask how your fish is caught. If they can't tell you, just don't buy it. It's probably been caught in a destructive way. And yeah, the other thing we really, really want people to do is vote this year. So we need everyone to get informed about the oceans and tie our policies of different political parties and support the ones that are really Te Tiriti aligned and that support Tai Ao restoration. So yeah, and the other thing too. Oh, sorry.
1: No,
0: after
1: no,
0: you,
1: no,
0: Dale.
1: No, no, after
0: I
1: you.
0: Go on a long time.
1: No, no. Well, I'm curious about what the current policies are regarding bottom trawling. I know it's been a hot topic, but unsure with how it sits and, you know, what parties are supportive of, which parties are against it. That's why I said, you know, how prevalent is bottom trawling and where that decision currently is politically, Natalie?
0: Well, okay, so New Zealand is one of the worst at bottom trawling, and we're the last country that's bottom trawling the high seas of the South Pacific. So while other countries are moving away from it, we're at these international meetings advocating for it. And one of the reasons for this is that our Minister of Fisheries is Shane Jones, and the New Zealand First Party is directly supported with donations from the fishing industry. So the policies that we're seeing coming through right now are directly supporting the fishing industry and this incredibly unsustainable practice that is, you know, ultimately wiping out our fish stocks in many, many areas. We see the trawlers going through, and it's just devastating. We need it to stop.
1: Okay, so.
0: And the other thing too, 90% of New Zealanders are opposed to it now. Like, the more people find out about it, the more that, so they just don't have the public mandate anymore.
1: Well, it's just frustrating to think that despite all the advocacy to protect this Taonga species, we really haven't put together the structures to ensure their survival. And if bottom trawling is the biggest threat to their ongoing survival, then that needs to be addressed. Please, E Homa, take an interest in the work of Tangarotuia Te Ora, or the Endangered Species Trust, and let's do what we can to support them in their efforts. So many different species under threat because of modern practices. We need to do what we can to protect those species. Surely, this is at the core of how we think as Māori and as New Zealanders. Natalie Jessop with us today. Thank you, Natalie, for joining us. Is Tawhiti still involved?
0: He is, actually, it's awesome. He's actually a keynote speaker, number one on our first day at our endangered species hui. So we know things have been quite hard for the for people working in the Tai Ao space and hapori in general in the last few years. And so, yeah, we've called the first ever endangered species national hui. It's on the 2nd and 3rd of September. So, yeah, Tawhiti is our first keynote speaker. He's going to be talking about his journey to restore waterways that lead into Lake Waikare, which is our fourth biggest lake. We've got amazing experts coming to share mātauranga on tuna, kanakana, the piharo, hurepo mātuku, the bittern, pekapeka, and we just want to bring everyone together so that we can, you know, just remember there's some really awesome people out there, there's some incredible initiatives, and just connect people up across the motu so that we can feel empowered and engaged and leave the hui with some really clear action points and strategies. It's going to be the hui about the dui, and if you're interested in the Tai Ao space, we'd really encourage you to come along. So yeah, no mai, haere mai.
1: Yeah, good to talk with you, Natalie. T did mention that to me, so that's on the 2nd and 3rd of September. We'll obviously be keen to talk to you and others about the guest lineup, but also some of the wonderful species you've just touched on. But today our focus on bottom trawling practices, particularly along the west coast, E Homa, Kawhia down to Taranaki, and the situation that our Hector's dolphins and Maui dolphins are finding themselves in because of that practice. It needs to change. Thank you so much for joining us on the program, Natalie. Wonderful kōrero, and looking forward to another soon. Mauri ora.
0: Oh, ngā mihi nui.
1: Thank you. You're 603 Urban Māori Radio. Quick look at some of the other issues. I did mention, and we have been trying to get hold of Mike, but we will get hold of him as iwi leaders ask the UN to intervene over the government's move to introduce new climate law. Also, keen to get a conversation in too with Tamitha Paul, who put Chris Bishop through a serious sort of grilling yesterday, as frustrations abound, as Tamitha put some, well, I wouldn't say tough questions, but relevant questions to the housing minister, Chris Bishop. And, you know, she didn't pull her punches. She was asking how come they've raised the cost of social housing to 25% of income and how they came to that figure. He said, well, not quite sure. It just seemed like a good idea at the time. Or something like that. He said that the most expensive social housing actually that the government provides is prison. And the second most expensive was mental health beds. This is in Scrutiny Week, in this piece by Russell Palmer, who's a political reporter from RNZ. She kept getting into him about that figure that they came up with. Did you talk to some public housing tenants, she put to Chris Bishop, when you were setting the rate of 25%? Their fridges are already empty, she said. They can't pay their bills. They skip their GP appointments. To which Bishop replied, well, that's true of some social housing tenants. It's not true of all of them. The minister said the reforms needed to be looked at as a package. But she questioned whether some of the 29% of tenants who could afford a private rental, which was the suggestion from Bishop, may be in the system because they may be disabled, when only 2% of New Zealand's housing was accessible. And so the tone of the conversation continued there. But we will look to have a kōrero with Tamitha. He's a smart wahine, and you know, quite rightfully using the opportunity in Scrutiny Week to get into some of these politicians and try and get them to clarify why they've positioned themselves as they have. Difficult conversations at times, but important conversations, and we'll look to follow them through as time goes by. All right, guys, good to have you with us today, and a quick look at, can't get to that page. I was hoping to share something with you that's timed out. Nope, can't define. We'll take a break. We'll come back to you, and we're going next to John Whanga, who is the Māori lead at the Ministry of Health. John Whanga and Mels Huata Lucas joining us shortly here on Wāte, where the time has just gone 8:30.
2: Nā ngā whiunga o te huarere, kua rāke mai e tahi pīkauranga nui mō te taone o Tāmaki. 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
1: Kia ora nō te whānau, great to have you with us. It's just gone 8:31. John Whanga is in for a kōrero today, and it's Māori, well, it's not Māori Men's Health Week, it's Men's Health Week, John, but we're Māori men, so we can talk of it in that vein. Thanks for joining us on the program. Tēnā koe, Chief.
3: Kia ora, Darryl. Tēnā tātou katoa.
1: Yamahi. Well, firstly, what are you reading into where we're at here, particularly with diabetes, John? We've spoken about it regularly through this past week for obvious reasons, but how is the Ministry of Health factoring in the high rates that Māori and Pacifica are experiencing with diabetes? What are some of the strategies to alleviate the problem that exists and stem the flow, if you will, John?
3: Yes, look, I think, Dale, before I get on to talking about the strategies, it is you know, one of our fastest growing health challenges. There's somewhere around 350,000 New Zealanders living with diabetes today. I think that's roughly the population of Bay of Plenty. On average, we get about 40 new diagnoses per day, every day. And type 2 diabetes makes up around 90% of all cases. And as I think you've already discussed on the program today with Rawiri Keenan and others, Māori Pacific, and particularly communities with higher deprivation, experience much higher rates. Back to your question about, you know, what are we doing about it? I think certainly the National Diabetes Roadmap, which was released in March this year, has a lot of emphasis on making sure we're more coordinated, a lot more around earlier detection and diagnosis. Obviously, the earlier we detect these things, the more we can do about it. You've seen alongside that too, improved screening. We're looking to expand the workforce, particularly specialist and community support workforce, increasing access to treatment and technology, and also looking at those wider drivers, you know, around things like food, the environment, and equity. There are particular support programs, Kaupapa Māori support programs, for instance, Dale and community-based services. And, you know, just to acknowledge what Dave Latelli was saying before, you know, what's really important in this area, and in, you know, he was talking in relation to men's health, is engaging with people in our community that look like us and that we can communicate with and that we trust. It's really important that we build trust with our communities, because if you don't build that trust, you're not going to get off first base.
1: So what about Marae-based clinics? Have there been any real thought to establishing them? Because there's a trust model that exists already at our marae, which was illustrated, I guess, best through that COVID challenge when marae became focal points for the vaccination efforts. Has that been a consideration, and is it finding any political favour, more importantly, perhaps political funding to an idea such as that?
3: Yeah, look, I think we already have, if I look at particularly Kaupapa Māori service provision, we already fund a number of Māori places of delivery, including marae. Actually, our biggest area of funding is more around as mobilising services, Dale, because we need to not only have them in places that are accessible, but also continue to mobilise them. But I think more widely, the government's recognised the role of our marae more generally in terms of when we have inclement weathers from climate, for instance, when we've had things like that, emergencies and emergency response. And you've seen that very clearly up in Te Tai Rāwhiti, for instance, where the marae are the absolute hub of not only community activity, but usually government activity when people are going in there trying to support those communities. So, you know, I think there is a broad recognition, and it was strengthened by COVID. And as I said, some of our recent climate events to show that our marae and our communities are really important when it comes to providing support to not only them, their whānau, but also those who live in their communities more broadly.
1: When we go for these, or tunnel for these innovative ways to connect our people with health services, and this is important, first point of call is to know the problem that exists. And so if we have mobile clinics, if we have marae-focused GPs in rural communities a couple of times in a week, etc., they have to be funded. So when the tunnel comes, particularly from Māori health organisations, start up a kaupapa like that, how is it being received? Bearing in mind, we're led to believe that the government favours a one-size-fits-all, we're all the same. So if we go in and say, look, we want a mobile clinic, and we want it to be it at Hopu Hopu or at a Kura or whatever, it doesn't seem to fit into the one-size-fits-all model. So is a tunnel for resourcing of that type falling on deaf ears, John?
3: No, and I'm not sure we have got a one-size-fits-all approach. So, you know, I work really closely with Māori Health Services Division in Health New Zealand, for instance, and they're the folks who are commissioning and contracting with, including Māori health providers. And I know they work very closely with them, looking at what does it cost for them to deliver service, what are the particular differences in delivering that service, And when they're contracting, they look at ways to make sure that those things are assessed when they find land, you know, when they talk about how much they're going to contract for service. So I'm not sure we do have a one-size-fits-all. And as I said, I do know that there is certainly a desire, both within Health New Zealand and in Health General, for us to be fostering more innovative ways to do things. If you look at the recent government investment in areas like technology and digitalising things, for instance, it's all about trying to make sure we can get services to people more quickly and more accessibly. So, I think there is work also being undertaken right at the moment to look at what are the innovative community models that are making a difference in areas such as social innovation, for instance. We're doing work with some providers at the moment looking at how is it they get a better result and how is it we can then make sure that the knowledge from that is shared more widely and we make a big difference out there.
1: So universality is the model when it comes to health funding distribution of the entire pie that is health, runs into billions of dollars. What would you suggest, John, would be a percentage that is directed towards Māori health provision, bearing in mind that universality appears to be the call of the day in this particular political regime?
3: Well, certainly at the moment, we have just over $1 billion that's part of the Māori health appropriation. So that's funding specifically targeted towards delivering on Māori health priorities and needs. What's harder to measure is, and that would be something like, I think, 2% of Vote Healthdale. What's harder to measure is Māori use across the whole system, of which there would be considerable. But we certainly have dedicated funding in Māori health. The government's been clear with us that we need to be strong in demonstrating need. And, you know, we've worked with organisations to show that there is disproportionate need, and it's accepted there's disproportionate need, for instance, in areas like mental health, you know, primary healthcare area and that, for instance. And so there are programs where we're responding to that need. So, and working with organisations to find the best way to do things. I think that partnering with the local and community organisations is really important because they have insights often we don't have about what it's going to take to reach our people.
1: We have a holistic approach to health, as is Whare Tapawha, for instance, as an example here, but that's not shared with mainstream, is it? I've used the term Eurocentric a bit this morning, but it does appear that we're forced to adhere to that model. And by separating our health needs from our housing needs, from our income needs, from our food accessibility and sovereignty needs, it goes against the holistic pattern that seems to be a better model for our people's growth and empowerment. How do you think it is justifiable that the government continues to put health over in that box, and housing in that one, and income levels in that one, without them all coming together, as would be the case, John, I'd suggest, in a Māori model?
3: Mm. Yeah, look, I think it's interesting, Dale. If you look at what the government's trying to achieve in social investment, it's exactly trying to do that. It is trying to look at what are the things we need to be doing to integrate services, not just in health, but in other areas to address that. You know, the interesting thing for me, and it's mostly because I've been around too long, Dale, you know, 20 or 30 years ago when I first started working in Māori health, it was viewed that holistic views of health were seen to be Māori views of health. I actually think there's been a change more generally. So now we have a much broader acceptance that there's a mental well-being component to our health. At the time of our parents, it wasn't necessarily accepted that, you know, mental health was, their generation, it was very much about, well, you know, you just need to work your way through these things and kind of get over things. You know, we have a much broader understanding now of the impact of our mental health on our overall physical health and well-being. So And spiritual health, for instance. And I don't think that's just Māori. I think there are increasingly non-Māori views that understand that health is a balance of not only what's happening to you individually and physically, but what's happening mentally, what's happening socially, what's happening in your community. So we now accept that and understand the environmental impact on our health, for instance, living in crowded conditions in urban areas, for instance. So I think views of health, I think, are more generally moving towards holistic views than they were 25 years ago, for instance.
1: Yeah, I'd accept that. But it also suggests we've got a hell of a long way to go too, John. I mean, when you say that 2% of vote health goes into Māori interests, again, that's a slap in the face, bearing in mind some would say the treaty implies 50%, as others would say, well, our population base is kicking 17% or thereabouts, so that should be matched by the level of funding going into Māori health initiatives. It seems at times we're forced to be the squeaky wheel in order to get the oil, you know, and so we're raising dissatisfaction with governmental policy almost on a daily, if not hourly, basis, and that could be frustrating to Wellington. It feels at times like politicians feel that our issues are something of an annoyance.
3: Well, you know, I work in the apolitical public service, Dale, I couldn't possibly comment on that. But look, I would say this, that there are times where the squeaky wheel or the noise is required. I work in an environment where I expect to be challenged from our people outside to make sure we're doing the best we can. And, you know, I think it's important that people have a chance to say, to talk about what their priorities are and what's important to them. I think, you know, from my end, I'm always looking at, so what can we do about it to make a difference? And as I said, I do think there are things that are in place at the moment that are strengths to Māori health. We have a current level of investment in Māori health. We have over 400 Māori health organisations across the country delivering into the system. Is that as far as we want to go? I think there are people absolutely on the outside saying we need to go further. And it's fine, but I think, you know, let's not forget that we also have organisations working now that make a real difference. And, you know, I'm equally conscious about how do we continue to try and support them and learn from them to do a better job.
1: Yeah, that all makes sense. We've been talking a lot about diabetes today, but is that the major threat? If you had a list of the 10 most important health issues our people are confronted by, and maybe we can just track men's health, what comes in that list, John?
3: I think the big ones, if we're looking at impact and Māori ill health, we would be looking at cancers, we would be looking at cardiovascular and heart disease, mental health, particularly health of rangatahi and younger people. You know, those things would feature very largely in its significant impact. The impact of wider effects on our health, for instance, such as housing, employment, things like that. So those would very quickly get onto your list of 10, I would say. And diabetes would be one, again, you would identify by itself as a significant impact, not only now, but in terms of where we may be in the future.
1: Well, thank you. After last night's State of Origin result, I think my mental health needs need some addressing today, John.
3: My mental health's fine. I'm wearing a maroon jersey.
1: Well, look, I need some funding to address my mental health problems today, John Whanga. I'm not surprised. Thank you for joining us on the program, John. I know these are slightly awkward conversations because I know that deep down you want to go into bat as hard as you can for Māori, but the governmental processes can at times prove to be a constraint for us to get to where we feel we deserve to be. Hoi anō, we continue to bat and we continue to box on because that's our style. Always neat to have a cordial with you though, Chief. Thanks very much for your thoughts today.
3: Hey, kia ora, Dale. And before I go, I just wanted to take a shout out to our mate Matthew, who I understood wrote a bit of an article in the Men's Health Week website. I know Matt works on a low praise environment, but just a big shout out, because you know, part of addressing men's health is we need to be open and honest enough to share ourselves. So, e mihi ana ki aia, kia koutou.
1: Tēnā koe. He's just arrived into work. I'll tell him that John Whanga thinks he's good at times and a lunatic at times. He's eccentric. He's awesome. Thanks very much for joining us, John. Tēnā koe.
3: Kia ora, Dale.
1: Yeah, I too would just like to endorse what John's saying there. You know, a lot of guys keep their health issues to themselves. Men's Health Week, we can all learn from each other. Sometimes you get snapped by things you weren't expecting. That was certainly the case for Matthew, who found himself in ICU in Royal Prince Alfred Hospital in Sydney. This is some years ago now, and I text him just to pass on my tautoko to Matt. Straight away, he emailed me a photo from the ICU. He was hooked up to umpteen different machines, but still smiling. And, you know, he's been through some significant stuff. He can speak for himself too, because he'll be on some of our programs soon. And a lot of his health stuff is featured on waitianews.com. Big ups to all of the contributors, and for those of you who check in on that website from time to time, it's important that we talk about this stuff amongst each other. Wonderful to have you with us, 8:48. And we're going to wrap up this part of our program. And in fact, our guest, sort of by coincidence today, is Dr. Jason Gurney. Jason is a cancer specialist out of Otago University, but he's also an author, and has a particularly family circumstance, which he shares to illustrate some of the journeys that people who have battles with cancer and health traverse as whānau. So it'll be a wonderful guest, Jason Gurney, joining us from about 10 past nine. Now, Mel Suata Lucas is with us today from Ngāti Whātua Ōrākei, helping to lead Matariki Heringa Waka. And that's, for everyone, a major celebration, sharing the Māori New Year with communities across Tāmaki Makaurau. Hey, Mel, thanks so much for joining us on the program. It's Ngā Mihi.
4: Oh, kia ora, Dale.
1: Hey.
4: Kia ora. I thought I'd just correct you on that one. I'm actually from Ngāti Kahungunu, but I'm working closely with our iwi, iwi manaaki Ngāti Tamaoho this year, and have had the privilege of working alongside Ngāti Whātua Ōrākei as well. So e mihi ana ki a rātou katoa.
1: Okay. Well, are we right to say that you're helping up on the hill?
4: No. I'm not helping up on the hill. I'm helping with the Matariki Festival region-wide, actually. So I'm there to support what's happening up in on Ngāti Whātua Ōrākei, but they have their own team that's out there doing the magic and sharing their communications. What I'm here to talk about today is our Matariki Festival for Tāmaki Makaurau, the whole region.
1: Okay, righto. Now
4: yeah.
1: It's as clear as mud. Thanks for clarifying that. So the sister's from Kahungunu,
4: okay.
1: And she's supporting Tamoho, who I've got a soft spot for, and of course up on the hill. So we'll talk 100%. Separately as well about the Matariki Hautapu ceremony, which is up on Takaparawhau, but we'll leave that separately. It's part of the wider focus on Matariki across the region. Hey, Mels, well, that's a big gig. What are some of the standout kaupapa that we can look forward to then during our period of acknowledging Matariki?
4: Well, I guess what we'll look at is the festival will actually commence from the 4th of July to the 19th of July. So we've got over 100 events happening right across Tāmaki Makaurau, whether you know you're interested in live performances, storytelling, kapahaka. But my favourite, you know, has always been, and as you mentioned before, is the hautapu. You know, our theme this year actually influenced by Ngāti Tamaoho, the iwi manaaki working alongside Auckland Council events, is Matariki Tuia Ngā Whetū, Tuia Ngā Tangata, Matariki Weaver of the Stars, Weaver of the People. And that's exactly what the festival is about, you know, bringing people together to celebrate the Māori New Year. So no matter where you are, I'm sure there's going to be a lot of hautapu being activated, but if you can get up to Takaparawhau to be a part of that national campaign, definitely go ahead, but make sure that you dress nice and warm, because it is cold that early in the morning. However, it's such a beautiful experience and a memorable one at that.
1: I'm sure it will be too. It's such a glorious spot up on the hill as well. 100 events. I'm pleased you clarified that, because that's even more reason to celebrate, isn't it? So we've got music and arts performances. Is there somewhere where we can see all of these things in one hit and, you know, choose as whānau which ones would be neat? You know, I'm really keen to involve our mokopuna, for instance, in acknowledging Matariki. And let's also pause, reflect that here we are just a few years down the track with 100 events in the Tāmaki Makaurau region. To acknowledge this beautiful period of the year. And it's not just Māori on the ride, eh? Lots of people are coming on for the ride. Yeah.
4: 100%, you know, and it's very inclusive for everybody, whether you've experienced it or not. But one event that you mentioned, that you were asking about before, for like a full whānau event where you can get involved and all your tamariki can come along too, our Hui Ahu Day is happening at the Nathan Homestead this year on the 10th of July, so the public holiday. And we have workshops there, so if you want a little bit of a miri-miri as well, you can go along and get your miri-miri while your tamariki are having a play in the play zone. We've got performances happening there as well, kapa haka. And also we're wrapping up there. So like we've done in the past 3 years, we've actually got three po events happening within the festival, which are our anchors or our pillars, our special po events that gets our communities to be able to wrap around them. So our starting one will be on the 4th of July, and that's the Hotapu. And then we'll move to the Nathan Homestead on the 10th of July, and that's our Hui Ahure. And at that one there, we'll mention also that our wrap-up for the festival will happen back in the CBD at Te Korokoro Ki Waihorotu, which is an event right on the waterfront there. And that's probably our big band concert right at the end, where our tamariki can come along and our whānau can come along, and you can get great kai and just really get amongst it. But I want to quickly mention as well, we're excited to mention a brand new event happening this year on the 10th of July also, and it's called Ngā Reo o Te Rangi, based at the Auckland Town Hall. And at this Matariki public holiday, it's a great opportunity for people to come along and listen to waiata, mātauranga Māori, kapa haka, storytelling featuring Professor Rangi Mātāmua, as well as Stan Walker, Troy Kingi and Macy Rika. So that might be a way to kind of start your day early at the Nathan Homestead and get your tamariki amongst it, and maybe head along to the concert in town that evening. So there's a few things out there that you can definitely get involved in, but I'd encourage everybody to go along to our website, which is live now, so you can go and plan your matariki excursions and adventures. That's at matarikifestival.org.nz. That way you can go and have a look for yourself.
1: matarikifestival.org.nz. Cool. I'm sort of familiar with the Nathan Homestead, because our mokos were at Kura at Mandarewa, still are.
4: Oh, yes.
1: And it's been under refurbishment for the last, well, it seems like a year.
4: It has.
1: Earthquake strengthening. So standing proud again and ready to rock and roll, eh, Mels?
4: Definitely getting ready to rock and roll. We're ready to come and experience that manaakitanga from the beautiful kaimahi there at Nathan Homestead as well. And obviously here to experience their new refurbishments. I've heard so many beautiful things about it, and so have our team. So we're looking forward to getting along there with our whānau as well. Hopefully we'll see you there.
1: Yeah, cool. It did have an art gallery. I suppose it still has. What other... we've mentioned a few different events. That Ngā Reo o Te Rangi, that's on the 10th of July, the Ahu Day at Nathan Homestead in Manurewa, if you're able to get along to them. What about other smaller, more intimate presentations, and how widely spread are they? We've spoken of Manurewa. Where are some other quirky spaces that you're coordinating into the 100 events acknowledging Matariki 26?
4: Well, I reside on Te Raki Pai Whenua, so I'm over on the North Shore, and there's one at the Rose Centre in Belmont there, where you can experience the Sandman. So I'm not going to tell you too much about it, but I'll just plant that little seed there for you to go onto the website and have a look, because on the in Te Raki Pai Whenua, they're also doing this weekend, actually. It's a little bit before the festival begins, but they're coming together on the peninsula with their kura to celebrate Matariki as well on the Maunga over there. So if you can't get along to Takaparawhau, or you can't get along to any other hotapu in your area, there will be activations on other Maunga across Tāmaki as well, which is why I want people to head along to the website so that you can start planning. There's a drop-down menu in there where you can look in your area so that you can find those more intimate kaupapa that are happening around you. But yeah, the Sandman one sounds like a good one too, which is at the Belmont the Rowe Centre in Belmont in Te Raki Pai Whenua, so maybe get along to that. And I know with his one, he explains the voyage of, you know, navigation with the stars and the whakapapa of Matariki through creation and sand. So if you haven't experienced that before, it's pretty magical to watch him do his live demo. So I don't know if tickets are limited for that one as well, but yeah, definitely go and check it out.
1: Sandman, I'm interested. Hey, Mels, thank you. Firstly, my apologies for having my sort of cordial a little bit askew there. Obviously,
4: okay.
1: we support everything that is Matariki, because you know our country didn't even acknowledge it, and with the advocacy of people like Rangi and others, of course, starting to warm to this celebratory kaupapa, also a respectful farewell to those who've passed in the year gone, and obviously many beautiful names and people spring to mind there. But you know, new beginnings and all of that. And so I think our nation's been swept up by it. We need something midwinter to feel good about. And pleased that that yourself and our whānau from Tamoho, who are our hosts in the region, are helping to put it all together. I thank you for joining us. We're going to play Sandman. We don't normally, but we will because you've mentioned that.
4: Cool. No, I just think, you know, like you said before, you know, we're under that same kōrua I aroha, yeah? And we're all looking up to the same sky. So Matariki. Matariki's for all of us.
1: Sure is. Check out the website and Mel's Huata Lucas, our guest. I'll look forward to some more kōrero as we work through to Matariki 26. Thanks, Mels.
4: Thank you for having me.
1: Tēnā koe, nice talking with you. Thanks again, e hōma. It's not often we get to play Metallica and Sandman, but there we go. The Sandman's on the shore, seemingly as part of the Matariki Festival. Thanks so much for tuning in this morning, you guys, and our guests on today's program, Mels and John Fanger. We had Natalie Jessop joining us from the Endangered Species Trust, Jasmine Graham from Hapai, Dave Latelle from BBM, and earlier Dr. Rawiri Keenan from Waikato University, Enid Ratahi Taylor from Awakere Hot Springs. I'd just like to also acknowledge my bro here, CJ. He's lost his papa a week ago. CJ, ka roha ki a koe. And to you and your whānau as well, laying CJ's dad to rest. He didn't speak of that front and centre, but he did just touch on that fact to me. And, you know, having lost my papa too, mate, I just, you know, hey, it speaks for itself. And for everyone who have lost their dads and think of them on this day and all days, you only get one. Moi mai rā, Chief, and ka roha kia koe to you and your whānau, CJ. Our program engineered today by CJ Lanati and, of course, produced by Hineani Melbourne.
5: Ko maunga tāne whā, te maunga, ko maunga muka, te marae ngā puhi, te whare hokianga, te moana ngā puhi, nui tonu, te iwi e ngā reo e ngā mana e ngā kārangaranga maha, nau mai, haere mai. 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